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0: Frankie in Hollywood, Duran Duran in Rio, or Wham in Heaven. 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We'll have the Twin Spin, Tony's 12-inch and the Child's Choice, as well as 2 hours of great music from the best decade in history, right here on 88.6 Island Radio.
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2: I've been out here walking and talking to myself for about 4 hours now. 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
3: Hey, man, what's happening?
2: Hey, brother, what's going on? All right. He's got his woman over there.
3: How's he doing? 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

0: 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Hey, what's going on, man?
1: 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She's at home.
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0: Yankee in Hollywood, Duran Duran in Rio, or Wham in Heaven. 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We'll have the Twin Spin, Tony's 12-inch, and the Child's Choice, as well as 2 hours of great music from the best decade in history, right here on 88.6 Island Radio.
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0: Good morning. It's Wednesday, the 23rd of September, and you're listening to The Morning Report with me, Georgia Lee. Coming up today...
1: Reunited, because it feels so good!
0: We've got a rundown on this year's Strictly Come Dancing stars, and a new photography collection is highlighting how beauty rituals are helping women during end-of-life care.
2: When I cared for my mum, I used to put makeup on her, and I know how basically make her feel better.
0: But first, a look at the weather. No surprise here, but heavy rain moves across all areas. There's a possibility of hail in the east. It's warmer in the south. Highs of 24 degrees Celsius. There's lots to come on today's episode, so let's get into the day with the news from Frankie.
3: For the first time since taking office, the Prime Minister has held face-to-face talks with US President Donald Trump. Andy Burnham spoke after their meeting.
4: A lot of common ground on the cost of living, the conflict in the Middle East, and the importance of bringing an end to it, getting the strait open, and obviously making sure that Iran doesn't end up a nuclear power.
3: Meanwhile, Mr. Burnham confirmed in New York that security chiefs have been ordered to set up a new unit to tackle Russian information warfare. Elsewhere, two men have been arrested over a suspected terrorist plot to target the Jewish community in Manchester. It came ahead of Yom Kippur. Police say that the men, who are in their 30s, were arrested on Sunday. The Anti-Semitism Monitoring Group described the plot as utterly chilling. Ofsted is making teachers want to quit their jobs. That's coming from the National Education Union. They say staff don't feel the last year's reforms are an improvement, and many still have a sense of dread about inspections. And Taylor Swift's got a new single on the way. Patient Zero will be available on Friday. From Radio News Hub, I'm Frankie Hersine.
0: Thanks for that, Frankie. Now let's take a look at what's made today's front pages. The Times and the Daily Telegraph report on Andy Burnham's meeting with US President Donald Trump, where Trump claimed the US-UK relationship was more up now that Burnham is Prime Minister. The two disagreed on the regulation of artificial intelligence and the plan to hand over sovereignty of the Chagos Islands. Despite this, Trump praised Burnham as a natural business person. The Daily Star and The Telegraph report on a suspected terror plot to target Manchester's Jewish community ahead of Yom Kippur. Two men in their 30s were arrested on suspicion of offences under the Terrorism Act on Sunday, according to the Metropolitan Police. It was Yom Kippur from sundown on Sunday to nightfall on Monday, which is widely considered the holiest day in the Jewish calendar. The Daily Mail and The Sun write about the Prince and Princess of Wales attending the premiere for a new film, Digger. It comes during a series of allegations made about the King in a memoir by Princess Diana's brother, Earl Spencer. During the event, Prince William dodged questions about the book and his uncle's claims. But Strictly Come Dancing is back on our screens and everyone is excited.
1: Reunited, because it feels so good!
0: Well, those two definitely are. Last Saturday's launch episode kicked off the series with a bang. But before you waltz into this week's episode, we've got a rundown of some of the teams. It's the 24th series with 15 celebs and 5 new professional dancers. Let's take a look at who is paired up with who. Reality TV star Danny Dyer and Nikita Kuzmin are back. The two were paired up last year, but Dyer had to leave the show early due to an injury. They say coming back together has been super special.
5: Like, I just feel like that moment when they announced both of us being together, I was literally, like, my right eye was having, like, tears of joy. I don't know why not the left one, but the right eye was tearing up, and I was just felt so much joy, and I don't know, it's just amazing, absolutely fantastic.
6: I feel like I can't remember any of it, like, it was such a blur. It was just, yeah.
5: You jumped on me.
6: I did jump on you. Yeah, I was just so excited. I was like, it just didn't feel real.
5: Yeah.
6: Yeah, it was amazing. Because obviously last year it was like, I was devastated. So you just never know if you're going to like get asked to come back or not. So yeah, when I got asked, I was like, yes, I'd love to.
5: Not going to lie, I was worried that if she's going to go to somebody else, I was going to get jealous. And I would be jealous, Boots. Because she's my partner. And if I see her with somebody else, I'll be like, oh my goodness.
0: The next celeb might just be your type on paper. He is somewhat mine. It's the winner of Love Island in 2025, Cash Mercer. He's paired up with Maddie Ingoldsby, who's doing her first Strictly season. He says this is an opportunity to reintroduce himself.
7: I think it's for people to kind of get to know me I think, yeah, people watching Love Island and knew me off of Love Island, but like, it is me, but I feel like there is more to me than just a romantic. I'm a dancer. I love dance. I think I can show my passion for dance across the screen. Plus, I've never been taught professionally like anything in my entire life. So, because I'm quite stubborn and always think, yeah, it's my way. So it would be good to let somebody lead for once, even though I'm supposed to be leading most of the dances that we do.
0: But it's not just reality stars. Ex-footballer and son of Ian Wright, Sean Wright Phillips, is paired with Alexis Waugh. And Australian singer Delta Goodrum is paired with Kai Widdrington. The celebs this year have a range of talents. Olympian Tabby Stoker won skeleton gold in the 2026 Winter Olympics for Team GB. Now she's paired with Canadian professional Mark Carmelita, who's doing his first season. And Gavin and Stacey star Melanie Walters is paired with Eliash Skoyanes, who has been on the show since 2013. And hairstylist Chris Appleton might be best known for being part of Kim Kardashian's glam squad, but he's a fan favourite for this year. He's paired with Amy Dowden. She's back following a recovery from stage 3 breast cancer. Chris was asked if it's possible Kim could be in the audience.
8: Oh, who knows? Watch this band. I don't know, anything could happen. I think being in Strictly, I realised that anything is possible, and magic happens. I have no idea. I mean, I know a lot of people want to come to the show, and we're only allocated 2 tickets.
0: They were both asked about their goals for this series.
9: My aim is to transform Chris into an amazing dancer, give him the confidence he deserves. And I think every week we're going to just try and put out the best possible routines we possibly can on that dance floor. Totally. And just take it week by week.
8: And have the best time.
9: Yes.
8: I mean, this really is a once in a lifetime experience. So grateful to be here. And I want to do a lot of dances. So yeah. You know, let's try and get some going. But let's see.
9: Yeah, and for me, after the last few years, I'm just ready to really.
8: I want to do it for Amy. I feel like she's never had that. You've never won one, have you?
9: No, I was runner up in 2019. But also, I've not danced at Blackpool at all since before my cancer.
8: Really?
9: I haven't been able to like set foot on the dance floor.
0: Well, that's all for now, but stay tuned for later in the week because we have more coming on Strictly. Now, sometimes a woman's makeup means more than just something to put on her face. It's a form of self-love and connection. A new photography collection by Marie Curie reveals the final lipsticks worn by 3 women nearing the end of their lives. The series explores how beauty rituals can provide comfort and help people maintain a sense of normality in their final chapter. It's called The Last Lipstick and was inspired by Stacey Green's iconic 1992 photography collection. Titled Lipstick. Our reporter Grace spoke to Pavla Crowley, a Marie Curie healthcare assistant, and asked why she wanted to get involved with the campaign.
2: I'm quite glamorous myself, and it makes such a difference for me to wear the lipstick. But not only that, when I care for my mum, she was not well for a little while. I used to put makeup on her, and I know how it's basically... make her feel better. So when I started to work for Marie Curie, I used to carry little balms with me with a little bit of pink, and I just with permission, of course, I just use it for my ladies and stuff, and I see what the difference made in their lives, you know. In the end of their journey, they still felt like themselves.
10: I think self-care has a real role, doesn't it, in those final days. How does it give people that are dying more dignity to kind of look after themselves, whether that's makeup, doing their hair or what they're wearing?
2: Yeah, I think it's very important. You know, I had, for example, a lovely lady, and I put that lip balm before the family was visiting that day. And I could see how she felt really good about herself. She kind of forgot for a little bit, then she's not well. And it was really nice to see. I used hand creams and do little massages, you know, hand massages and or dry shampoo, because they sometimes can't wash their hair. I got ladies, they used to have lots of different professions. They may be been really well looked after. And then when the illness come, they feel like they are not allowed to wear that lipstick anymore. But I would like to change it and encourage them that it's okay to wear that lipstick and, you know, be pampered in any stage of your life.
10: If you wouldn't mind, could you tell me a little bit more about your mum and how that self-care, and I know you mentioned that you kind of kept a second makeup bag for her. So tell me a little bit more about self-care and how that impacted your mum.
2: Sometimes when she come visited me in Scotland, I would just pump her hair. I said, can I do your hair and makeup? And then I will take photos of her. And we had lots of fun doing that. So I just would wash her hair, blow dry it, and then I will apply the makeup, her favorite lipstick, and then we would either go shopping or had a really good date out of it, you know, after. So it was something like that. I can remember from my mum is really cheer her up.
10: That's really nice. And there's an emotional connection, isn't there, to physical eye?

0: And she used that product, so it's very important for me to keep it. And when I just look at it, or I use that lipstick, it's just a bit of mum. It's still with me.
1: And what would you like, Pavla, people to take away from the campaign when they see the images? What do you think? What do you want it to show people?
0: I would like to encourage the women. They may be, you know, terminally ill, and they feel like they are not allowed to wear that lipstick anymore. I just would like to encourage them, then it's okay to wear the lipstick.
2: I mean, what a beautiful story. You know, I personally have really fond memories of going into my mum's room when I was younger and watching her put on her makeup and rooting through that makeup bag and seeing things I wanted for myself. But it's so lovely that those women get to have that connection. But still to come in the morning report, how a 90-year-old runner beat a world record, and are the yogurts we give our children really as healthy as they seem?
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2: An unusual turn has found a 90-year-old runner beat a world record. Lucy Gormanley has more.
6: It seems like everyone's into running now. If it's not someone on your social media bragging about their latest personal best, it's seen a run club go past as you get ready to sit on the sofa. But one person who you might not think is a runner is 90-year-old Ian Winship. Now, Ian recently competed the Cumberland 10K race, and it's believed to be the world best time for a 90-year-old man, but Ian isn't new to the game.
7: 1 hour, 4 minutes and I think 30 seconds. I expected to do a bit better than what I did. I was looking for under an hour. I've been doing it since 1983 when they first started it in Glasgow. That was the marathons. The first one I did it, it was in 4 hours, and my best time when I was 50, I did it in 2 hours 56. Which that's what a good runner wants to do. He wants to get under the 3 hours. That's a goal that you aim for.
6: At 90 years old, Ian is in brilliant health. He even does 20,000 steps a day. When asked how he manages, he says it's simple.
7: I just put one foot in front of the other. And it, I go a different way home, you know, go through the forest. And it's amazing what you know, how easy it is to do. You must move. It's not you sitting. I mean, this is, you know, I do it. I've got a purpose. I want to stay alive. I'm not going to sit in the house. If I sit in the house, I'll vegetate. You know, that's the reason for it. I must get out and I must meet people. Mm. Otherwise, I mean, my brain's bad enough.
6: He was told he beat the world record after doing the race and burst out crying. His daughter Fiona Fleming and her son Kyle Fleming also took part in the race. Fiona was asked what keeps him fit.
8: I think it's his love of just life and just wanting to be, it's the quality of life. It's not about longevity. It's about the fact that he can still go for a walk. Go, you know, drive his car, fly down anywhere, you know, he goes on holiday and things like that. So I think that's what motivates him, you know. And also he says he never wants to be a bother to anybody, so that as well, and that translates to him, that he looks after himself, that he exercises, that he eats so well, really looks after himself, and that's what sort of keeps him as fit as he is, you know.
6: Well, maybe it's time to download Strava and join that run club.
2: I definitely need to get my running or even walking shoes on after that. I've been shown up. Now, are the yogurts we give children really as healthy as they seem? It turns out a lot of them probably aren't. Holly Hughes tells us more. That's

0: Right, in fact, just over 100 yogurts have very high amounts of sugar. Dr. Kawtha Hashim is the spokesperson for Action on Salt and Sugar. They've done the research to find out.
1: This is a piece of work we've been doing for a number of years, tracking children's yogurts over time. And this year we looked at 104 yogurt products, trying to particularly look at levels of sugar and how they've come down or not. And we found that only like 1 in 40 children's yogurts are low in total sugars. Some children's yogurts contain 3 times more sugars than others. By children's yogurts, we mean those with colourful packaging or child-appealing packaging, and it would be really quite easy for parents to kind of identify them as suitable for their lunchboxes or for days out or regular consumption at home. And we think it's a staple product. We know it's a staple product that parents buy, and so they really need to be of best nutritional, giving best nutritional value for children. And they can be. They can be a source of energy, protein, vitamin D and calcium, but they don't necessarily have to come with excessive levels of sugar.
0: The organisation are calling for mandatory sugar reduction targets, tougher regulation and restrictions on child-friendly packaging. But why is this such an issue?
1: The main issue around sugars in children's diet are mainly twofold. The first one is excess sugar intake is contributing to excess energy intake. So children are having these sweetened products. They often have more of these sweetened products and therefore are increasing their energy intake unnecessarily. And that's contributing to overweight and obesity in children. But also the second key issue is actually sugar damages the strongest tissue in the human body, and that's our teeth. And we know that the most common reason why children are admitted to hospital in the UK is due to tooth extractions, rotten tooth being taken out. And so there is a really key public health issue to be dealt with, which is to reduce sugar intake and to reduce these preventable conditions like tooth decay.
0: Average sugar content has fallen 11% since 2021, but campaigners say that's still too low. Plus, lots of people are saying it's getting more difficult to eat well, with many saying they don't trust food companies to reduce sugar, salt and saturated fats without government intervention. Is there a way we can know which yogurts are best?
1: Unfortunately, it's not that straightforward. I think you do have to compare between products, and that does mean sometimes you'd have to turn around the packaging, look at the back of pack, and compare the total sugars and products. So what you should aim for is any products below 5 grams of sugar per 100 grams. And that means that's within the lower range, and there are options, and we know that some companies have changed their formulations in order to be in that threshold, below that threshold. But then there are some that are twice that amount, and it's best to avoid buying those products and giving them regularly to children.
0: So we can check, but it would probably take a bit longer than we'd like, especially if your child is hungry.
2: Well, we all love a good Froob, don't we? I definitely do, but I don't think I know how much sugar's in them, so that might be something I check. But that's all from us this morning. I'll be back tomorrow to get you up to date. Have a good one.

0: 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This is Island Radio News.
1: Andy Burnham's announced that security chiefs have been ordered to set up a new unit to tackle Russian information warfare. He also said that more support will be coming for Ukraine after meeting with Ukrainian President Volodymyr Zelensky.
2: I said it to you then, I'll say it to you again today. Be assured of our full support, and nothing changes from our point of view. In every meeting I've had here, and every meeting I will have here, I ask people to support you, to support Ukraine.
1: Speaking to the UN General Assembly, the Prime Minister is also calling for better regulation of artificial intelligence, saying he wants the UK to lead in developing a set of rules, potentially putting him at odds with Donald Trump. Elsewhere, two men have been arrested over a plot to attack the Jewish community in Manchester. Counter-terrorism police say the two, who are in their 30s, were planning an attack ahead of Yom Kippur. Jewish campaign groups are calling on the government to tackle the root cause of anti-Semitism, saying the community will be at risk until it's eradicated. Around 60 migrants who spent more than 30 hours at sea arrived in Dover last night. Those on board the dinghy refused help from the French Coast Guard. They say they were determined to take all risks to reach the UK. It's expected they'd be taken to Gosport, where hundreds gathered for an anti-migrant protest last night. Six people were arrested. Postmenopausal women could be tested for womb cancer with a simple test.
3: They've shown really excellent performance in women with advanced or aggressive womb cancer, and also in people from black backgrounds. And so we hope that there's potential for them, these minimally invasive sampling techniques, to be used in the future.
1: That's Eleanor Jones from the University of Manchester. Experts have created a test that's much quicker to use and far less invasive than the usual procedure. They say it'll also save NHS time. And a blue diamond ring of extraordinary rarity, it could fetch up to £2 million when it goes under the hammer next month. Auctioneers Elmwood say the jewel will only be the third blue diamond weighing more than 8 carats ever offered at auction in the UK. From Radio News Hub, I'm Frankie Hersein.
4: 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As AI surges, new global research finds 83% of businesses say its adoption is already outpacing their existing governance capabilities. Here's Sebastian Weir from IBM.
5: We're expecting a 67% increase in spending in AI over the next 2 years, but with the continued gap between governance lagging behind adoption, this is only going to exacerbate the delay in getting value out of AI. We find that really understanding how AI works, what it can do and how it can change is the most effective way of unlocking its benefits. You can find even more from our latest IBV report online.
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6: A very good morning to you. How are you, gentlemen? It's a bit different than yesterday. 21 at the moment. Sunshine, and even more sunshine. Right, sunny day today. It's going to go up to 25 eventually. Sun will disappear at 7:31. Sunshine and cloud till about 10-ish, and then it's going to break out into abundant sunshine. We've got wind speeds of 8 mile per hour. They're northwesterly, and the humidity this morning, 45%. There you go. Right, how are you? Okay, good. Just waking up to the world, are we? Oh, you've been out already? You're taking the kids to the school? Okay, right, I'll play your song in a minute.
7: Οι καλύτεροι φίλοι της τσέπης σας, τα πλαίσια The Market, με το σύνθημα Back to School, έχουν νέο φυλάδιο προσφορών όχι μόνο για την επιστροφή στο σχολείο, αλλά για όλη την οικογένεια. 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
1: And a very good morning to you, wherever you happen to be. Okie dokie, let's check out some music. This is Take That.

Right, I think I've sorted it all out now. Yeah, what a start to the programme. There you go. We went off air for a minute, and then came back, and then went off again. I think we're all right now. Right, good morning to everybody. How are you? You okay? Morning to Millie, Maya, Buns on Fire, Julian, Jack and Cameron. Good morning, Maya. Have a great day at school. Morning to Morris and Kat and Spiro, Lisa, Martin and Takis. Good morning. Good morning to Natasha, Costa, Seb and Christian. Morning. Good morning to Jessica, Theo, Aidan and Matt. Good morning to Linda. Good morning to Debs in Catalonia. Good morning. Also, a very good morning to Joy in Stillaby. Good morning. Morning to Mike. Good morning to Roy. Good morning to Sue. Good morning to John. Good morning to Nicola. Good morning to Ken. Good morning to Jacqueline. Good morning to Chris as well. Morning.

I think I've got to blame all those antics of off-air stuff to the drilling. they were drilling this morning. They stopped now. Probably gone through a wire.

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It's Bobby G in the morning with Plessers and Markets and Zanti Weddings, wishing you a very happy... What's today? Wednesday, isn't it? Wednesday! Yes, okay. Just trying to tell him next door as well. He wasn't sure what day it was either.

along in... Hello, how are you doing? It's 9.48. No, is it? No, 9.50. Well, that one quick. Okay. Got a message. I'm just reading my messages here now. And... morning, Bobby. I just want to report with a sighting of a speedo man walking down the main strip in Lagoner. Not a very pretty sight. So a warning to anybody that's going down Lagoner way. There is a speedo man walking down Lagoner strip.

0: 'Tis the season to be wary. 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Oh no, it's Speedo Man again.
1: Bobby G in the morning.

0: everybody just wants to rule the world. Very good morning to BJ. Morning, BJ. Tom Jones.
1: Yes.
0: And Dolly Parton. Take a listen to this.
2: You know, I really do love to hear you sing, and I'm really happy that you're here with us tonight.
3: Thank you. Thank you very much.
2: When did you start singing? With a voice like that, you had to have a lot of years to get it that big
3: and
2: good.
3: Well, ever since I was a little boy, I've always sang.
2: And I have to say this to the people out there. I have worked with you so many times through the years, and you honestly are one of the nicest people I have ever worked with.
3: Well, thank you.
2: Because some people get real temperamental and they get real hard to get along with, especially sex symbols like you. They can be just real testy sometimes. Mm. But you're just great. You really are.
3: Thank you.
2: Anyway, we're going to sing a song now that was written by a man in Nashville named Curly Putnam.
3: Curly Putnam, clearly.
2: And he wrote my first hit record, which was called Dumb Blonde. Some of you folks might remember it. I doubt it. It was so many years ago. But anyway, this one's called The Green, Green Grass of Home, and I'm going to sing with you on it. We're going to dedicate it to old Curly. This is for you.
3: All right.

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0: Security chiefs have been ordered to set up a new unit to tackle Russian information warfare. Andy Burnham made the announcement to the United Nations yesterday, saying it will tackle online lies and deepfakes damaging British interests. He also reaffirmed support to Ukraine after meeting President Volodymyr Zelensky.
1: The presentation that you made at the Coalition of the Willing around finance, we understand the challenges that you're facing. We will make a contribution around energy infrastructure, but there'll be a further contribution.
0: The Prime Minister also told the UN he wants the UK to take the lead in AI regulation. Around 60 migrants who refused help from the French Coast Guard arrived in Dover last night. They'd been at sea for over 30 hours and were shadowed by French authorities. They say they were determined to take all risks to reach the UK. Two men have been arrested over a suspected terrorist plot to target the Jewish community in Manchester. It came ahead of Yom Kippur. Police say the men were in their 30s and were arrested on Sunday. The Anti-Semitism Monitoring Group described the plot as utterly chilling. Ofsted is making teachers want to quit their jobs. That's coming up from the National Education Union. They say they don't feel last year's reforms are an improvement, and many have a sense of dread about inspections. It's just days after a school leaders' union also criticised the new report card system, saying it still causes huge distress. A simple test that looks at a urine sample could help rule out womb cancer in women who experience bleeding after the menopause. Experts say the approach could transform care for thousands of women every year. Eleanor Jones from the University of Manchester worked on the study.
2: Our hope is that anything that we could do to reduce the number of women that have to have these investigations would be really beneficial for patients and for the NHS.
0: And Paralympic gold medalist Lizzie Jordan is calling for a VAT cut from tandem bicycles to get more blind and visually impaired people into cycling. Tandem bikes are subject to the tax, but other ones adapted for disabilities like hand cycles are exempt. From Radio News Hub, I'm Frankie Hersine.
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6: Okie dokie, let's have a look. 23 at the moment, it's going to go up to 25. Lows are 16. Sun will disappear at 7:31. Sunshine and cloud, yeah. Yeah, we've got sunshine and cloud at the moment till about 11, and then it's going to break out into abundant sunshine for the rest of the day. Bit windy though, 18 mile per hour windies, they're northerly. Humidity is quite good actually, 52%. Not bad, not bad. There you go. As your news and your weather, the outlook's not bad as well. Sunshine and cloud for tomorrow and Friday. Saturday, a lot more cloud. Possibility of a shower on Saturday, they reckon. Anyway, we'll see, as they say.
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10cc, Not in Love. Bobby G in the morning with Plessers and Market and Zanti Weddings, wishing you a very happy Wednesday morning. Right, we're going to do the anagram. That's on its way. We've got some sports news as well. It's all happening.

0: Right, we'll start with the sports news. We'll do that now. And the gram straight after that.
1: Manchester City's eventful return to the Women's Champions League saw them come from 2-0 down to draw 2-2 away to Bayern Munich. They've become the first English side to avoid defeat to the Germans in Europe. Meanwhile, Mariona Caldente's stoppage time penalty helped Arsenal to a dramatic win over HB Kocher to get their European campaign off to a winning start. In other football news, Celtic chief Michael Nicholson's appeared to have given his backing to Martin O'Neill. The Northern Irishman cast doubt over his own future after an Old Firm defeat on Sunday, his third consecutive loss in a week. But Mr. Nicholson said despite a disappointing start, O'Neill and the players have their full support. Cricket, and Will Jacks powered England to an opening ODI winner over Sri Lanka by battling to an 89-run win. Five of England's top six got past 30, but only Harry Brook, with 67 off 69, went to a half century. And Czechia has been tipped to win the Billie Jean King Cup after Great Britain's campaign ended in the quarterfinals. Britain were bidding to reach the last four for the fourth time in 5 years, but defeats for Sonny Cartel and Katie Bolter sealed their fate. Bobby G, Bobby G.
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0: Right, today's anagram, we're looking for a scientist. I heard you. Oh, no. Okay, we're looking for a scientist. Okay. Right, here we go. Letters are as follows. There's two words, by the way. Letters follows right now. TAMESTJAW. That's it. TAMESTJAW. And there's 1, 2, 3, 4, 5, 6, 7, 8, 9 letters. TAMESTJAW, looking for a scientist. Any idea? Right, for those of you that like a bit of jazz, it's on its way.

Bubek and Take Five. Reminds me, Morris, my grandson's got a drum set. Who bought him that? By the way, if you're out there driving, please...

0: Morning to Lisa. Morning, Lisa. Have a good day.
1: Time to have a sing-along. It's Karaoke in the Car with Bobby G in the Morning on 88.6 Island Radio.

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0: That's the jam, that's entertainment. Right, anagram, let's have a look at that. Barry in France says the answer to your anagram is yes. Well done, Barry, thank you very much. Also, Joy in Sillavie says yes. Yeah, well done, Joy, thank you. Ken, yeah, you got it right as well. Alison in Panther Crackers, yeah, you got it right as well. Okay, we'll go through the letters again very quickly. Let's have a look before we speak to Matt, who's in with us, because it's Wednesday today, yes. Right, let's have a quick look. Right, here we go. TAMESTJAW. TAMESTJAW. That's the anagram, and we're looking for a scientist, inventor. Right, let me know. Right, ding ding. Right, very good morning to Matt. Morning.
1: Good morning, Bobby.
0: Right, what are we talking about? Let's have a look. They get me a bit of paper. We're talking about emergency travel documents. What do you call them? ETDs?
1: That's correct, yeah.
0: Yeah, so all these years I've been saying that. Right, so if somebody loses their passport or it gets nicked or they just can't find it or it's out of date, they're going to want one of these, aren't they?
1: Yeah, exactly that. As soon as someone notices their passport's missing, stolen, damaged, expired or unavailable, then they need to travel within 6 weeks. They should go to the gov.uk website and type in the search bar urgent travel, and the top link will be the application process for an emergency travel document. Alternatively, they can call the Zakynthos Vice Consulate on 26950 22906, the number that we mention every week. And that line operates 24 hours a day, and callers will be routed according to their answers to the Emergency Travel Document Processing Centre.
0: Very long process. I mean, how long does it take by the time I've noticed my passport's gone missing and then I've called you or whatever?
1: An emergency travel document's usually ready for collection in 2 working days after the application is submitted. So, you know, it can take longer if the applicant needs to provide additional documents or information, you know, proving something. They may need to attend an appointment in some cases. Not very often, though. Realistically, it's if you've had a passport before, it's just a simple process of just declaring it lost or stolen. Then they'll need to pay the fee. And again, as we sort of said, the application can take a little bit longer if it relates to either an expired passport or a child under the age of 16, where there may be, you know, like parental responsibilities assigned to different parents.
0: Okay. Any tips in as far as if you looked and it's not there and you can't find it and you're not traveling for another week or so, I mean, do you get in touch just before you go or now?
1: Well, it depends. If someone's traveling in a week and they just notice their passport's missing, they can apply immediately, and they again, as I said, they should go to the gov.uk website or contact us on the number that I gave, 26950 22906, so they can be guided through the process as quickly as possible. However, they shouldn't book any onward travel until they receive confirmation of, you know, that their ETD has been issued and they can go and collect it. I mean, one thing to say is that you really should look quite well. If you've misplaced it somewhere around the house, make sure that you've looked everywhere, because once you go through the process, your old passport is then cancelled and can't be used. Mm-hmm. So you can't get halfway through the process and go, oh, I'll have a look in that drawer over there. Go and have a look and then find that
0: it's there.
1: The passport is there. You can't then cancel the application once you've gone through it.
0: So automatically you just cancel that one out, and
1: yeah,
0: that's it.
1: Cancels the old passport, so it can't be used for sort of nefarious practices, you know.
0: Weekends, is that a problem as far as if your passport goes missing, say, I don't know, Friday lunchtime or Friday night?
1: Yeah, exactly. If you lose, say, if you've noticed that your passport's missing on a Friday evening and you're due to travel on, say, Saturday or Sunday, in many cases you won't be able to travel as planned. You know, an ETD isn't issued immediately. You know, it's not an instant thing that can come out to you. It's usually ready, as I said, in 2 working days after the application, although it can take longer.

0: details. They need a valid digital passport photo, but for the emergency travel document purposes, that can be just a photo taken on your phone in front of a white background. They'll need a contact telephone number and an email address, and then also a credit or debit card to pay the fee.
1: Mm-hmm.
0: Some applicants may be asked to provide extra documents, as I mentioned earlier, or information to support the application. If so, they'll be told that during the as part of the process, and once the application's approved, the applicant will be told whether they need to attend an appointment or where the ETD can be collected. So in some cases, you know, if they're not 100% sure about your identity, they may ask you to come in for an appointment. That doesn't, as I said, happen very often, but it can happen. So it's just that people are aware of that. Realistically, if it's a standard passport that you've lost or it's been stolen and you realise, you just go through the process, they tell you there, and you know, a couple of days later, okay, you can go and pick it up from the consulate as of tomorrow, book the appointment, come in and see us, and we'll sort it all out for you there and then give it to you.
1: Okay, so if you sound a bit dodgy on the phone, you're going to have to come in.
0: Maybe, yeah.

0: It's Bobby G in the morning with Plessis and Market and Xanthi Weddings, talking to Matt from the British Consulate. A question from Joanne, who says, Bobby, if you have a dual nationality, do they have to be both up to date? Hang on a minute.
1: Okay, yeah, so what I understand from this question is if you've got two passports, so if you have dual nationality, say, British and Greek, do you have to have both passports concurrently running all the time? And the answer to that would be not necessarily. The issue with it being that some countries may require you to have a valid passport, whichever passport it is, on entering the country. Say, for example, you've got a British and a Greek passport, and a British passport's expired, and you want to travel to the UK, you won't be able to get the ETA form because you have a British passport, or you're eligible for a British passport. So you won't be able to enter the UK on your Greek passport as a Greek national. You need to have a valid British passport to travel to the UK, because it asks you, are you a dual national when you apply for the ETA? Mm-hmm. And similarly, if you were Greek English, again, for example, and you were travelling, you travelled to the UK on your British passport, but your Greek passport had expired, on returning to Greece, if you can't prove that you're Greek on arrival back to the country, you'd be processed on your British passport, and then that would indicate that you have X amount of days, 90 days and 180, to stay in the country, and that then may be flagged. Now, you may be able to, I'm not an immigration expert, to sort of say how exactly that works, but it may cause some complications. So it's probably best to have them both valid, but I do understand there's a cost incurred in that as well. But definitely for travel to the UK, you need to have a valid UK passport to do that, if you're eligible for a UK passport. Right. Unless your second nationality were Irish, for example, in which case you don't need an ETA. So if you're British and Irish, you could pretty much travel around on your Irish passport, both into the UK and back into Greece, because it's an EU passport, but it's also a passport that's recognised by the British government as being able to enter the country and leave the country without the use of an ETA. I hope that answers your question, Joanne.
0: Oh, thank you, Brexit.
1: Bit of a can of worms.
0: Yeah, it is. Right. Okay, right, let's crack on. Talking about ETDs, how much does it cost? Is it very costly?
1: It's not cheap, yeah. I mean, if you think it's just for a single
0: journey,
1: travel, a single journey, yeah. I mean, it costs £125 to apply for the emergency travel document.
0: That's more than your fare.
1: Exactly, could be. Yeah. And the fee isn't refundable. Payments usually made online during the application, using a debit or credit cards. If needed, a relative or a friend can pay for the applicant's fee if they don't have a valid debit or credit card.
0: Okay, police report. I mean, do we still do these things or not?
1: No, it used to be that you used to have to bring a police report into us to prove to us that
0: you lost it or got nicked.
1: Stolen. Yeah, exactly. But that was creating delays. It kept creating a lot of extra work for the police service here in Greece as well, but also creating a lot of delays for people having to get appointments with the police station to go in and declare that their passport had been lost or stolen. So we removed that, stepping stone as such from the process. So it's not required to apply for an emergency travel document. So we take your word that the full validity passport has been lost or stolen. We don't need the proof that. But one thing that may effect that would be potentially your travel insurance. So if you're going to claim, if you're here traveling on holiday and you're going to claim all this back on your travel insurance, they may require that you have a police report in order to put your claim in and claim that money back. So it's best to speak to your travel insurance and see what they say.
0: Okay, I mean, one thing I want to say, I mean, I can remember years ago, I actually did lose my passport, and I lost it in town somewhere. I was going from, you know, you're going from these places, one place to another, and they want a copy of this and a copy of that. I couldn't find it anywhere. And anyway, I went to the police station and asked, and somebody handed it in, and it was there. Now... that's another thing to think of. If it goes missing, check with the police station.
1: Yeah,
0: because some, I mean, you know, 9 times out of 10, I'm not, hopefully, I mean, people hand it into the police.
1: Yeah, and don't tell us about it. I think realistically is that as well, because in terms of the validity of your passport, if it's because it's a secure travel document for you, someone may have copied parts of it, someone may have altered it,
0: and then handed it in.
1: I don't think that's a very valid kind of argument. Realistically, if someone finds something on the floor, they're going to just hand it into the police and let the police deal with it. One of the prerequisites is that that you are in control and you know where your passport is at all times. You know, it's in a secure place. Even if you can't find it, it's somewhere secure, not out and about being potentially copied or adulterated or whatever.
0: Okay. I won't tell you. All right.
1: So, yeah, just don't mention it. Right, you've started the application process for the emergency travel document and gone through it. You may find that your passport has been cancelled as well and you can't travel on it then again. So that's why we sort of say it's best to sort of like check everywhere. If you, I mean, for you in that example, you know that you'd been to the X.
0: I knew it was somewhere in town.
1: Yeah, and so by popping to the police station, say, has it been handed in? Boom, you're sorted.
0: Yeah. God, honestly, when he said,
1: "Yeah, quite a bit of money."
0: Oh, when he said, "He, hang on a second," he said, and he looked and he pulled it out and he said, and he opened it up and he says,
1: "Yeah, it looks like you.
0: That's you." He said, and "My heart went, oh."
1: Yeah, because it's all the hassle of like applying for full validity passport.
0: It's not that you think you got to change everything, banks and cards and oh my god, you know?
1: Tax number, tax returns. You've got to have your new passport number in there and stuff, visas and residencies. Yeah, exactly.
0: The hassle of losing it.
1: Obviously, someone did you a very big favour there.
0: Well, they did.
1: Maybe it's because you're a celebrity.
0: What happens next?
1: Okay, so the application is approved. You've obviously gone through the process. Applicants told how and when they can collect their ETD, whether they need to do anything further, such as attend appointments. I mentioned that earlier. It's not very often that happens. But you get a message through saying your emergency travel document is now being issued by the Zakynthos Vice Consulate, for example.
0: Mm-hmm.
1: Click on this link below to book an appointment to go in and pick it up. And it's just as simple as that. And then you pop into us. We'll have it ready there. Just hand it over to you. Ask you to sign a document to say that you've received it. And then you can get on your flight and get home or get back to the UK.
0: Okay. Can you go anywhere on these ETDs? Or is it just the one journey?
1: Yeah, not really. An emergency travel document's usually only valid for one single or return journey and only for the travel plans approved as part of its application. So you can't get one and then sort of go, oh, I'll go off to Barbados as well on this kind of thing. One, some countries don't accept them to enter the country on.
0: Right.
1: I mean, the main part being that it's intended for urgent travel that you've already stipulated in the application.
0: Okay, what about driving? Can you drive back or is it just for, aeroplane?
1: No, if you're travelling by road, the ETD may be used to travel through up to 5 countries. So that should be enough to get you back to the UK normally. As long as each country on the route accepts emergency travel documents, which most of the European countries do, so it's not a problem from here. We've had a number of people drive back to the UK on their emergency travel document. you need to make sure that any visa requirements are met also. But travellers should check that before applying. And when they apply, what they'll do is they'll state all the countries that they want to traverse going back to the UK. And then they'll be listed in order in the emergency travel document. It's not like once you get into Europe, you get stopped a lot and your passport looked at anyway, because it's all part of Schengen at that point. Mm-hmm. So it's almost open borders to drive through. But it should be stipulated which countries you plan on visiting.
0: Okay, and lastly, do you get to keep it after you've paid all this money for it?
1: Unfortunately not.
0: What?
1: If the destination is the UK, Border Force will usually keep the ETD on arrival. And that can also happen in other countries as well. And then the traveller needs to apply for a full validity passport for any future travel. I mean, exceptions to this, I would recommend if, say, someone was travelling back to the UK and then had an onward flight, say, in the winter from here. You fly into Athens, from Athens to Gatwick, say, and then Gatwick up to Edinburgh later on that day, you know, like to travel back to the UK. At that point, I would make sure that you don't hand it over, because you're going to need to use it as ID even on the internal flights in the United Kingdom. So you would need to say to the border authorities that I've got a connecting flight going on to Edinburgh, say, later on today. I need to keep this to get me onto that flight also.
0: Okie dokie. Did we mention that if you actually live here, you can use it as a return one?
1: No, we didn't mention that. But that is completely true, Bobby, yes. Again, as we said, it's for emergency travel. So if you've got emergency travel or urgent travel back to the UK and you're flying from Zakynthos, for example, but Zakynthos is your place of residence, then we can issue an emergency travel document. You'll have to tell the processing centre during your application that your normal place of residence is Zakynthos. And what they'll do is they'll issue you for an emergency travel document that'll take you back to the UK, so let you stay in the UK for the period that you need to be there, say 1, 2, 3 weeks or whatever, and then travel back to Greece on that emergency travel document. So you don't have to run around spending days trying to get a really quick passport issued in the UK at an address that you don't live at as well. So what would happen then is you'd use it to fly to the UK, you'd retain it once you were there, and it would clearly state on it for return travel to Greece on this date or whatever. And then once back in Greece, then you would have to apply for your full validity passport as normal through the gov.uk website for to get that replacement full validity passport for future travel anywhere you might want to go.
0: So there you go. Okay, thanks very much for that. Back with telephone numbers after the news. Don't go away.
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5: Andy Burnham says he wants the UK to lead the world in developing a set of rules to prevent the spread of rogue AI.
6: We are developing a new AI defence partnership with the United States to protect our critical national infrastructure. Fundamental decisions on this technology are too important to be left to chance.
5: Speaking in front of the United Nations General Assembly, he says he sees Britain as an honest broker in AI regulation, but his speech came just hours after Donald Trump told the event he'd resist attempts to rein in what he calls superintelligence. Two men have been arrested over a plot to attack the Jewish community in Manchester. Counter-terrorism police say the two, who are in their 30s, were planning an attack ahead of Yom Kippur. Jewish campaign groups are calling on the government to tackle the root cause of anti-Semitism. At least 11 people have been killed after a mass shooting at a house party in South Africa, one of them believed to be a pregnant woman. It happened last night in the east of the country. Police say they're looking for three people and no arrests have been made so far. A simple test could rule out womb cancer for postmenopausal women. Researchers say the approach has the potential to transform care for thousands of women each year and could spare patients from invasive and uncomfortable tests that can be costly for the health service. Eleanor Jones is an expert from the University of Manchester.
7: They're much less invasive than the normal tests that we have for womb cancer. The normal tests are a hysteroscopy and a biopsy, and those are very invasive. They can be painful, very anxiety-inducing and quite costly. So this sort of test might be able to reduce the number of women that have to go through those invasive tests in the future.
5: And more than 300 homes have been evacuated in Falmouth because of a suspected unexploded World War II device. An explosive team is assessing the situation. It's believed to be an airdropped American device weighing 115 kilograms. The local council and police have put a cordon in place, and those nearby are being strongly urged to leave. That's the latest from Radio News Hub. I'm Frankie Hersine.
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0: Right, here's your weather. 23 at the moment. It's going to go up to 25. 16 is the low. Sun will disappear at 7:31. Sunshine and cloud till about 1-ish. Break out into abundant sunshine after that. Still a bit windy, though. It's going to get windier as well. It's 17 mile per hour now, northerly. And then it's going to go up to about 20, 21, northeasterly and northerly as the day progresses. Humidity, 52%, which is rather good. Better than yesterday. Right, that's about it, really. Oh, quick look at tomorrow. Sunshine and cloud tomorrow. A lot more cloud for Friday. Saturday, the possibility of a shower sometime or other, they reckon. There you go. That's your news and weather all put together at 9 minutes past 11.
11: Οι καλύτεροι φίλοι της τσέπης σας, τα πλαίσια The Market, με το σύνθημα Back to School, έχουν νέο φυλάδιο προσφορών όχι μόνο για την επιστροφή στο σχολείο, αλλά για όλη την οικογένεια. 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
0: And this is the place to stay in touch with it all.
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0: It's Bobby G in the morning. Thanks for your company. You really happen to be 17 and a half minutes past 11. Right, Maureen's said, hi, Bobby. My passport runs out on the 2nd of April 2027. We're going to the UK Christmas and coming back on the 8th of January 2027. This means my passport would be 6 days short of the 3 months required. Would that be acceptable, or does it mean that we'll have to go and renew it now?
1: Okay, so this is one of those questions that is, there can be multiple factors here. One could be when your passport was issued. Some passports were issued and then they added on an extra 2 months because they were issued 2 months before they expired, or 6 months before they expired. So just check 10 years on from your issue date, is that the expiry date? If that is, then that passport's fine, that expiry date's fine. If it's not, you imagine your passport expires, as far as Europe is concerned, 10 years from, if it's a 10-year passport, that is, 10 years from the issue date. So just check the date of issue, first of all. Then secondly, what I would say is, this isn't down to the British government at this point, so it's not really something that I would have too much of an insight into. I know the regulations, and as you sort of mentioned, or your listeners just mentioned there, I know that that European countries like to have 3 months or upon entry. Now, whether that changes, if you've got a residency here, that may change, because the 3 months is your 90 days, whereas you're allowed to be here indefinitely if you've got, say, withdrawal agreement beneficiary residency here. So then that further kind of clouds the issue. Outside of that, I would say it's predominantly the host country that will enforce these rules. So I personally would go into the police station in town, go and speak to Elias, he's a lovely guy in the immigration department of the security police, and just ask him to have a look at your passport and your residency and sort of say, will I be okay travelling on this? And he'll be able to give you an idea. And then again, or in addition to that, I would potentially contact your airline, because it might be the airline that stops you travelling, because they've got these hard and fast rules. And when you get to the check-in desk in Gatwick or wherever it is you're flying to return back to Greece, they may say, oh no, there's not 3 months on this, you can't fly. So the British government isn't going to say you can't travel on your passport. However, the two people that could say you can't travel on that passport would be Greek immigration, in which case you'll have had a chat with Elias, mm-hmm. and also the airline themselves, because they can take it upon themselves to sort of say, no, we've got these rules and this is where we stand on it. So I would check with, say, EasyJet if it is them, and also maybe Elias in town. If that is all a bit too kind of much, then
0: just get a new one.
1: Look at starting to apply for a new full validity passport, and then you know that it's here. But do be aware that it can take 6 to 8 weeks for a full validity passport, and sometimes they will send documents back to sort of say,
0: they want this and they want that.
1: Your address isn't clear on this document you've sent us. Can you get that translated for us? So there can be complications to that process. So don't leave that. If you are going to go down that route of getting a new passport, don't leave it until the last minute. Get that passport and have it applied for as quickly as possible.
0: Okay.
1: I hope that answers your question.
0: Right, there you go. Now, if anybody else out there can think of anything, a question that they want to know, You can go to the gov.uk website and you can fill out a contact us form.
1: Yeah, and a lot of the stuff that we talk about day in, day out, here on the radio show with Bobby is covered in the on that website, the gov.uk website. It talks about all of the stuff that we talk about, and it's where you can go to apply for an emergency travel document if you so needed. So,
0: gov.uk.
1: That's it, correct.
0: Right, as Matt says, everything's on there, plus a contact us, and if you need to ask a question, and they get back to you. And if you want to ask Matt or the team here, fill out that form and...
1: Yeah, exactly. If it's a specific question to Zach and Thus with regards to who do I need to speak to in the police station for... X, Y, and Z, then you can send it through to that. They won't be able to answer it automatically in the call centre. So what they'll do is they'll fire it off to us, and we'll get back to you as quickly as possible with an answer to that.
0: Okay, I got another question just come in. It says, can you apply for a passport if you have 6 months left?
1: Yes, as far as I'm aware. Yes, you would go to the gov.uk website and go to replacement full validity passport. Because it could be someone that's going to go travelling for a year or so and needs it to be issued to their home address. So,
0: okay.
1: Yep.
0: Right. Also on the gov.uk website, you can find the Living in Greece guide. That's on there. Travel information on there as well. And but I think you need to subscribe to that and put your details in there, and then they'll send you emails on travel and stuff.
1: So the Living in guide, yeah, you can just download it and have a look at it. Yeah, if you want to know about any updates that happen to it, yeah, you can subscribe. And each time a change happens to that page with regards to, you know, the ins and outs of living in Greece, you'll get an update. So say there's been a change made to it in this section,
0: and the travel,
1: and same with travel advice. You can opt in for updates for the travel advice for Greece, for example, to tell you what's going on.
0: Okay, then that brings us to a Facebook page, which is Brits in Greece, which is a page.
1: Yep, that's the...
0: Not the group.
1: Page, not the group. That has lots of updates with regards to some of the campaigns that we're running, what we're getting up to in Greece, and also, you know, again, some kind of help. A lot of it for nationals that live here, but it's also of some interest to holidaymakers as well.
0: Okay, and they can come and see you as well if they're in town.
1: Yep, our address in town is number 28 Foscolou Street. So that's it, right in the centre of town, pretty much. If you're coming along the seafront, if you get to the big hotel on the seafront, the Strada Marina, two blocks behind that, and that's where we are.
0: And lastly, I think the phone number, 26950-22906. 26950-22906.
1: Yeah, something to note with that. It is a 24-hour day, 7 day a week telephone. It's manned, so there's always someone there that's consular trained to be able to sort of answer any questions. So listen to the messages that get through, and you'll be through to what's called a telephone tree, where you have to press the numbers on your phone to go to the right area of it. So you would want English, for example, that you want to speak in English, and then you would want consular emergency, and that you do want to speak to someone. If you press those kind of options, you will get through to someone straight away. If you press the emergency travel document option, for example, when you're doing that, it'll take you through to the emergency travel document processing center and maybe give you the link to their website and therefore how to apply. So it just does depend on what you press, what you actually get information on. And as I said, it's 24 hours a day, 7 days a week. There's always someone there.
0: Okay, and the other thing is, if you want to make an appointment to see Matt or any of the crew here, you can fill out an appointments booking thing on there as well.
1: Yep, exactly. Our consular appointment booking system's on there. All of the stuff that we talk about is on there, kind of thing. Yeah, notice of marriage, if you're getting married, emergency travel documents, everything is on there if you need to come in and see us.
0: Okay, lovely. Thank you.
1: Thank you, Bobby.
0: Bye-bye.
1: Bye-bye.

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10: Yeah. 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

Right, today's anagram, if you said it was James Watt, you were perfectly correct. They started drilling again. Hang on a second. Can you hear it? Oh, it's further away than yesterday. There you go, further away. Uh, 11:42. Oh, here's Zoe. Oh, Zoe. Oh, okay.

That coffee cake looked really nice. 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If you're driving, by the way,

0: John Paul, George and Ringo, Beatles and I Love Her. Craig Johnson with you straight after the news and weather at top of the hour. You're not scoffing at the moment, are you?
1: Oh, yeah.
0: Oh, yeah, okay. He's got his role. Craig Johnson and Roll Will Travel, as they say.
1: I've been robbed.
0: You've been robbed. He's with you just straight after 12. By the way, if he goes, that means he's eating his roll, so...

0: 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This is Island Radio News.
1: Andy Burnham says he wants the UK to lead the world in developing a set of rules to prevent the spread of rogue AI.
2: We will bring the right people together on the key issues, delivering on the potential of AI for good and dealing with the risks. And we will work towards agreeing a single set of global principles and standards to ensure the transparency and access we need to increase our preparedness.
1: Speaking in front of the United Nations General Assembly, he says he sees Britain as an honest broker in AI regulation. But his speech came just hours after Donald Trump told the event he'd resist attempts to rein the tech in. The Prime Minister has also announced that security chiefs have been ordered to set up a new unit to tackle Russian information warfare. Six people have been arrested after an anti-migrant protest in Gosport last night. Police say they became hostile to their officers. The protesters had gathered there after reports that migrants who'd just crossed the channel were en route. A boat containing 51 migrants arrived yesterday after spending around 30 hours at sea and refusing the help of French authorities. Ofsted is making teachers want to quit their jobs. That's coming from the National Education Union. They say staff don't feel last year's reforms are an improvement, and many have a sense of dread about inspections. It's just days after a school leaders union also criticised the new report card system, saying they still cause huge distress. Postmenopausal women could be tested for womb cancer with a simple test.
3: They've shown really excellent performance in women with advanced or aggressive womb cancer, and also in people from black backgrounds. And so we hope that there's potential for them, these minimally invasive sampling techniques, to be used in the future.
1: That's Eleanor Jones from the University of Manchester. She's one of the experts who created a test that's much quicker to use and far less invasive than the usual procedure. They say it'll also save the NHS time and money. And Taylor Swift's got a new single on the way. Patient Zero will be available on Friday. It'll be the first track she's released since getting married to NFL star Travis Kelce. That's the latest from Radio News Hub. I'm Frankie Hersine.
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5: Well, good afternoon. Yes, it is me, Craig Johnson, with you now for the next couple of hours. That's exciting, isn't it? Right, okay, so it's time for your weather. Weather for the next, few days. It's currently 24, real feel is 26. But the sweatyometer that is me says, oh, it's dry according to this. It's just me being sweaty. Okay. It's a waxing gibbous moon tonight. Arriving sometime after 7:31, although the other day it was full sunshine, I could see the moon. Well, look at that. Yes. But my friend Mark was bending over at the time. Weather for tomorrow. Well, it's not now going to rain tomorrow, which is good. A bit cloudy on Thursday, Friday a little bit cloudy, but looking like no rain. It's exciting. Anyway, here's a word from a few of our perfect advertisers.
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5: Right, good afternoon. Yes, it is my Wednesday lunchtime show. And what have I got for you today? Well, I've got a brand new, but it's not brand new, but it's new to me, AI and MASH. And I'm focusing more on the MASH than I am on the AI, although Donald Trump called it earlier on, or last night. He said he was demanding that it was renamed superintelligence, because superintelligence was what it was, and it wasn't artificial. What an orange. Oh, Pratt. I was going to say with a T on the front of that. Anyway, right, so we've got AI and MASH, or shall I say, SI and MASH. What would Phoebe play today? She's busy moving at the moment, bless her. So I'm having to raid her archives. We've got the soap spoiler, sponsored by the Paul at the Pub in Lagana. Yeah, I've told you about that before. And then we've got some Disco Inferno. And of course, as usual, if you want me to play you a track, or give you a shout out, or do a farmyard or zoo impression, guess what that was? Yes, you're right. It was a giraffe. Then all you need to do is message me at studio@islandfm.gr. That's studio@islandfm.gr. And I'll do my very best to give you a shout, I'll give you a play, or whatever it is that we choose that we want to do. Right, okay, I'm changing my mind on what the first track's going to be playing today, because it's my show and I can do what I want. Can't try. Yes, I can. This, hopefully, as long as it works, is Pump Up the Jam by Technotronic.

Right, so it is time for a brand new AI and Mash, and this one isn't brand new, it's 2 years old, from Quantum Leap Mashups. And it's a mashup of Michael Jackson, Black or White, and Queen, I Want to Break Free. Yes, that sounds completely bonkers, and that's because, of course, it is this moment.

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6: 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It's party time.
7: But you haven't heard this in a while. This is the Blow Monkeys. I think blow is another name for very scented tobacco. 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

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This is Moving to the Sun.

Right, it's time for What Would Phoebe Play? And What Would Phoebe Play is this. Because this was quite high up on a list of one of the original songs that she wanted me to play, and I don't think I've played it. If I have, I don't care. It's a great track. This is Depeche Mode, and Enjoy the Silence. Just enjoy the silence while it's happening. It's about to be... Oh, there it goes. It goes noisy again.

0: to Craig Johnson on Island Radio 88.6. Playing one great song after another.
1: This is brand new from Britney Spears. Not Britney Spears, what we're talking about? Miley Cyrus. She's called Miley now. What was I thinking? Oh, mic's on again.
2: This record is on.

See, I'm predicting that's going to be in the Craig Johnson Top 7 on Monday. Let's see. I've predicted lots of things in the past. And I've been wrong. Just like I can. This is Sam Smith.

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1: It's Britney.
2: Oh, I'm really glad this is the radio edit. Now, this is Britney Spears. Not Miley Cyrus or Miley, as she's known as now. She's just naughty words in the non-radio edit. So please, this is a radio edit. But I'm talking over it, so I'm sorry.

So we've got exactly 2 minutes to the top of the hour. So of course I play this track. Because I don't play very often, do I? This is Song 2 by Blur.

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1: Andy Burnham says he wants the UK to lead the world in developing a set of rules to prevent the spread of rogue AI.
2: We are developing a new AI defence partnership with the United States to protect our critical national infrastructure. Fundamental decisions on this technology are too important to be left to chance.
1: Speaking in front of the United Nations General Assembly, he says he sees Britain as an honest broker in AI regulation. But his speech came just hours after Donald Trump told the event he'd resist attempts to rein in what he calls superintelligence. Deaths from drug use in Scotland rose by 11% last year. New figures show that 1,113 lives were lost as a result. Scotland continues to have the highest drug death rate in Europe. While drug deaths were down by 5% for women, they were up 19% for men. At least 11 people have been killed after a mass shooting at a house party in South Africa, one of them believed to be a pregnant woman. It happened last night in the east of the country. Police say they're looking for three suspects. No arrests have been made so far. A simple test that looked at a urine sample could help rule out womb cancer in women who experience bleeding after the menopause. Experts say the approach could transform care for thousands of women every year. Elena Jones from the University of Manchester worked on the study.
3: Our hope is that anything that we could do to reduce the number of women that have to have these investigations would be really beneficial for patients and for the NHS.
1: More than 300 homes have been evacuated in Falmouth because of a suspected unexploded World War II device. It's believed to be an airdropped American device weighing 115 kilograms. The local council's put in place a cordon, and those nearby are being strongly urged to leave. An explosives team is assessing the device. And Paralympic gold medalist Lizzie Jordan's calling for a VAT cut on tandem bicycles to get more blind and visually impaired people into cycling. Tandem bikes are subject to the tax, but other ones adapted for disabilities like hand cycles are exempt. That's the latest from Radio News Hub. I'm Frankie Hersine.
4: 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As AI surges, new global research finds 83% of businesses say its adoption is already outpacing their existing governance capabilities. Here's Sebastian Weir from IBM.
5: We're expecting a 67% increase in spending in AI over the next 2 years, but with the continued gap between governance lagging behind adoption, this is only going to exacerbate the delay in getting value out of AI. We find that really understanding how AI works, what it can do and how it can change is the most effective way of unlocking its benefits. You can find even more from our latest IBV report online.
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6: Well, that guy clearly didn't get the memo from Donald Trump, but it's called superintelligence, as he now tells us it is. Baboon. Right, okay, it's currently 23, real feel is 25, and it's not. No, it's dry. Dry humidity, that's nice. Air quality moderate. Pink UV is 5, allergens very low. Wasps are ridiculous, aren't they? What's the point in them? Mosquitoes, also ridiculous. What's the point in them? Pressure is average, visibility is low, and it's a waxing gibbous moon tonight. I'd love to see a waxing gibbon. I mean, a waxing gibbous. The sun's going to set tonight, 7:31 p.m, and it's going to be sunny, sunny, sunny, sunny, sunny, sunny, sunny, sunny, sunny, sunny, sunny, for the rest of today. And then tomorrow it's going to be sunny with a few little clouds. And then Friday, sunny with a few more clouds. And then Saturday, sunny with a few more clouds. I suspect we're heading into a rainy period. Anyway, here's a word from our sponsors, BJ's in Laggenau.

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6: Well, I'm back for my second hour, and what is coming up in my second hour? Well, of course, we've got the soap spoiler, sponsored by Paul, just Paul, at the pub, guy behind the bar, tattoos in his arms, at Lagana. Yes, it is. And he has a fantastic new business venture that I want to tell you all about today at the end of the soap spoiler. Yes. And then in the second half an hour, the last half an hour of this week, is Disco Inferno. So I've got some classic disco tracks for you later on. Anyway, don't forget, it is an interactive radio show. So if you would like to get in touch with me, you can do so via a very simple email to studio@islandfm.gr. That's studio@islandfm.gr. I'll do my very best to play you a song, give you a shout out, and maybe do a Martian impression. Whatever that is. Anyway, right, I'll give them the game away now. Right, let's have a bit of this. This is a damn thought. Oh, this is a great track. So I'm playing for you now, and it's in the system, so it's not going to have swear words. But they didn't really swear in the 1970s, did they? It went down and blast. This is Ballroom Blitz.

Yes, it's time for this week's Soap Spoiler, sponsored by Paul at the pub in Laggener. And we're going to kick off for Monday the 28th of September. So put your fingers in your ears if you don't know what's going to happen. So Coronation Street, the big story next week is the mystery surrounding Eve's attack. Eva remains in hospital after being found unconscious at the Rovers. Carl comes under increasing suspicion after Ronnie and Kevin wonder whether he robbed the pub and accidentally pushed Eva down the stairs. Dum, dum, dum, dum, dum. Carl is taken in for questioning, although he continues to protest his innocence. The identity of Eva's attacker is eventually revealed when someone confesses, although it's not in the ChatGPT summary. Sam gets himself into serious trouble when he admits to Nick, Toya and Leanne that they've been trading cryptocurrency using Nick's name. He's also taken out a credit card in Nick's name and run up more than $6,000 of debt. There's also trouble surrounding Jodie and her father, Doug. Jodie deliberately swaps Doug's antipsychotic medication for ordinary painkillers, causing his paranoia to worsen. She appears to be deliberately manipulating the situation and plotting against him. Okay, on to Emmerdale Bar, Moo, Cluck, Quack, all those kind of good things. So Emmerdale, Joe Tate's decision over his newborn baby is at the centre of the Tate family drama. Joe decides that the baby should be put up for adoption despite Kim desperately trying to change his mind. Graham gives Joe an ultimatum. If he goes through with the adoption, Graham will leave him. The decision also triggers painful memories for Kim, who is reminded of giving up her own child 27 years ago. Unbeknown to Kim, that daughter, Thea Ramsden, is now working at the Houghton Police Station that has been keeping a close eye on the Tate family. Okay, so now we're going to move on to EastEnders. So the major story in the Denise's continuing battle with leukemia. She's struggling badly with the strain of the treatment and begins questioning whether she continue. She finally opens up to Chelsea and Kim while Phil encourages her to talk honestly to Jack. Meanwhile, the search for a suitable stem cell donor continues. So if you want to put your name forward, just message me. Amy Mitchell is being drawn further into the weirdo ex-policeman Craig Ingram's orbit. Craig, no relation, has revealed that he's been suspended from work for gross misconduct, or whatever that is, and says he's planning to leave Walford. Amy's increasingly emotionally dependent on him, and she agrees to visit his home. Craig then makes her uncomfortable by suggesting that they should sleep together. Ooh-ah. The financial trouble of Nicola Mitchell, she faces the possibility of losing Harry's barn. She resists Ned Hawkins' offer of help, while the wider Mitchell-Hawkins conflict continues to develop. And of course, on to the biggest soap opera, the one that is in Zakynthos, the one that is centred around the pub in Laggener. And of course, it's the one centred around Paul. And after the huge success of his fudge packing business, he's now moved in to chocolate sculptures. He has, yes, especially ones around sea creatures. So tomorrow, he would love it if you would go and marvel at his massive chocolate starfish. This is hot chocolate.

0: by the sea.
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10: Right, okay, so me and Claire often watch music quiz shows. The other day there was a video up with the face blanked out, and I confidently shouted out, "Hey, that's Shergill Farkey!" So I'm playing you Shergill Farkey now, also known as Fergal Sharkey, the good heart.

0: Well, it's time for this. I forgot to say it with the microphone up. Yeah, it's time for Disco Inferno, where I play two classic disco tracks back to back, and they're particularly long ones today, so I might have to cut them a little short. The first one is the men in the very, very tight trousers, aka the Bee Gees, and the second one is the women in the very, very tight trousers, and they're Chic, but they've got deeper voices, weirdly. Here we go. This is Tragedy. This one.
1: Tragedy!
0: Oh dear, sorry. This one, just rearrange my leather.

Well, can you believe that is the end of my beautiful two-hour show today? But Barbara is with us now. She's in the room. And today's letter is the letter S, which is for, as Gary Barlow was saying in the song, sure, sexual. If you listen to that bit, it's a very, very awkward moment. You don't think of Mr. Gary Barlow, or soon to be Sir Gary Barlow, I'm pretty sure. No, he's very unlikely to vomit or want to go to a happy eater. Remember the happy eater symbol? That one, yes. Okay, right. Anyway, it is me disappearing. A massive thank you to, of course, our afternoon sponsor, which is BJ's down there on the crossroads in Lagan. They're no longer open 24 hours a day, but they do have an exceptional list of amazing food for delivery, collection, and I'm sure other ways. Maybe they're going to introduce, I don't know, drone delivery. I don't know. Maybe that's just an idea there, guys. Right, anyway, listen, I was staggered, surprised, and somewhat amazed to discover that this week is the 50th anniversary of the first single of U2. I'm feeling very old. That means I was 7 when U2 got together. Bono is still the coolest man on the planet. Well, unless you compare him with Donald Trump, in which case he is still the coolest man on the planet. I'll tell Barbara later about the super intelligence, which is what Donald Trump now wants to call AI. Anyway, let's move on. Right, this is I'm going to play you out with Where the Streets Have No Name, which, of course, is the same as Zakynthos Town. The streets don't have very many names. Well, they do. Nobody understands them. Anyway, bye-bye. See you next Monday. Love you lots. This is U2, Where the Streets Have No Name.

0: 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This is Island Radio News.
1: Andy Burnham says he wants the UK to lead the world in developing a set of rules to prevent the spread of rogue AI.
2: We will bring the right people together on the key issues, delivering on the potential of AI for good and dealing with the risks. And we will work towards agreeing a single set of global principles and standards to ensure the transparency and access we need to increase our preparedness.
1: Speaking in front of the United Nations General Assembly, he says he sees Britain as an honest broker in AI regulation, but his speech came just hours after Donald Trump told the event he'd resist attempts to rein the tech in, not wanting to lose their edge over China. Six people have been arrested after an anti-migrant protest in Gosport last night. Police say they became hostile to their officers. The protesters had gathered there after reports that migrants who just crossed the channel were en route. A boat containing 51 migrants arrived yesterday after spending around 30 hours at sea and refusing the help of French authorities. Deaths from drug use in Scotland rose by 11% last year. New figures show that 1,113 lives were lost as a result, and Scotland continues to have the highest drug death rate in Europe. While drug deaths were down by 5% for women, they increased by 19% for men. Hundreds of thousands of suspected money mule accounts have been shut down in recent years, but the crime is still rife. That's the warning from experts, who say there's also a rise in middle-aged money mules. Beth Harris is the head of financial crime at the Financial Conduct Authority. She says some people will be reached out to online.
3: I think people also really need to be aware that this is a criminal offence. I think people need to think, if they are asked to do this, you know, question themselves about where have those monies come from? Is that drug money? Has that come from human trafficking? And where are those monies going to?
1: Paralympic gold medalist Lizzie Jordan's calling for a VAT cut for tandem bicycles to get more blind and visually impaired people into cycling. And Taylor Swift's got a new single on the way. Patient Zero will be available on Friday. It'll be her first track she's released since getting married to NFL star Travis Kelce. From Radio News Hub, I'm Frankie Hersein.
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5: As AI surges, new global research finds 83% of businesses say its adoption is already outpacing their existing governance capabilities. Here's Sebastian Weir from IBM.
6: We're expecting a 67% increase in spending in AI over the next 2 years, but with the continued gap between governance lagging behind adoption, this is only going to exacerbate the delay in getting value out of AI. We find that really understanding how AI works, what it can do and how it can change is the most effective way of unlocking its benefits. You can find even more from our latest IBV report online.
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7: And the current temperature here in Zakynthos is a beautiful 24 degrees Celsius with a real feel of 27 degrees. So it's a sunny day today. There's tiny weeny bits of cloud, but it's mainly clear blue sky and sunshine, with highs today of 25 and lows of 16. So we're looking forward to the sun setting today at 7:31 p.m. and then rising again tomorrow morning at 7:25 a.m. So what else can I tell you about today? Winds are currently at 16 kilometers per hour and they're northerly. They'll be switching by 5 p.m. to northwesterly, and they'll be going up to 20 kilometers per hour, 19 kilometers, and then dipping again as we go into the evening. What else can I tell you? Right now, humidity is at 48%. It's dry. It's a really comfortable day today. The UV index is at 5. It's moderate, so you still need to take care out there. Be kind to your skin and be kind to yourself. And if you happen to step out this evening and there is a clear, clear night sky for you to view and you see the moon, you'll be gazing at the waxing gibbous moon. And we have 3 days until the next full moon. So that, dear listener, is your weather forecast for today. I'm sneaky peeky forward to tomorrow. Tomorrow is Thursday and we've got mostly sunny with a little bit of cloud, highs of 25, lows of 15. And then Friday, a lot more cloud by the looks of it, highs of 24, lows of 18. So similar temperatures, but we're going to have a little more cloud cover. Today's a beautiful day. Make the most of it. Right, handing you over now to our sponsors and advertisers for some messages from them. And I'll be back with you very soon. I used
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Hello, yes, and welcome. Welcome to the show. So you're listening to Barbara, and I'm with you through until 4 o'clock this afternoon. Thank you to Craig for the last couple of hours of super duper tunes and fun. And thank you also to our sponsors for this afternoon's show. That would be BJ's, the fast food specialists in the centre of Laggana. So this afternoon, what's going on here on the show? Well, dear listener, we are on the alphabet adventure, and today we have landed on the stupendous letter S. Yes, that means that Sir Barry of the Interesting Facts has prepared for us a little something about something that begins with the letter S, and you will have a chance to guess what that something might be a little later on. We'll have a clue track, but you're welcome to guess beforehand. I will give you a list of what we've already covered in a little time, so you know you don't waste any of your guesses. So that's one thing. Also this afternoon, we've got some good news from around the world. I've picked out some little headlines that might make you smile, because believe it or not, despite all the awful stuff that we are fed through the news and media, there is some really good stuff going on in the world, and sometimes we just need to refocus and feel good about that. And of course, all around that is the music that you have selected, dear listener. So I'd like to say a very big thank you to Carol Prince, who is actually out here on holiday at the moment. Carol, I hope you're having a lovely time so far. Who else? Carly, who's in Sussex. Jane, our lovely Jane McGrath, who's here in Zakynthos. Bobby G, got one from Bobby as well. Lucky me, eh? Rosemary, who's in the West Country in the UK. Another stunning playlist, Rosemary. Peggy, I hope you've recovered from all the excitement, but the beautiful things, the occurrence, the ceremony, the celebration at the weekend, how marvellous that must have been. Also, thank you to Rod. There's a very extensive playlist here from you, Rod. And again, I really like it. Some of these tracks, Rod, I've never heard of, so it's really, really interesting. And then there's a couple of extra ones from Carly. Extra. Brilliant. Thank you so much. And of course, I have a track that's been sent in by Barry in France. But before any of that, before I tell you what we've already covered in the interesting facts today, let us have a hug. Would you like a hug? I think we should. You know, hugs always make things feel better. And now that it's a teeny weeny bit cooler, you might actually like to consider hugging a real person. Of course, I'm in the studio on my own again. Yes, Craig has run away before I had a chance to hug him. So I will be hugging myself. But if you're not hugging somebody, that's fine. You can hug yourself. You can hug your pet. You can hug an object that deserves one of your hugs. It's no judgments here. Whatever you're doing, though, make sure it's safe to pause, to throw your arms open wide. In this way, we gather up all of the wonderful goodness that's around us. Then we close those arms around ourselves, or the person that we're giving our hug to. Might be a thing, doesn't matter. Have a little squeeze. Go on, take a breath in. Let that breath out. And you can release the hug. I really hope you feel better after that. Anyway, so, as promised, let me give you the list of what we've already covered in interesting facts so far. So Sir Barry says, here's a recap of previously explored subjects. We've done space. We've done sugar. We've done Santa Claus and Saint Nicholas. We've done spies. We've done stars. And we've done surfing. So those are the subjects we've already covered. Those aren't the subject that we're going to be covering today. Can you guess what it is? I'll give you the clue song later on. First of all, I'd like to play one of my songs. Is that allowed for the first choice? This is Sting and Brand New Day.

That was Sting and Brand New Day. So I've had some really good guesses in so far. Let me take you through some of them. Science, schools, no. Skyscrapers, there's one that we should use sometime, but no. Scientology, no. Snakes, no. Sensual feelings, there's an interesting idea. Sirs or somethings, no. These are excellent guesses, I've loved this. Songwriting, no. These are really, really good. Can't believe none of you have guessed it. Mind you, perhaps you need the musical track. I'm not going to play the musical track, the clue track yet, because there's one track that jumped out at me when I was looking at everybody's suggestions, and almost everybody without fail suggested this one, and I'm so happy because it is a real feel-good, very nostalgic and happy track. This is September by Earth, Wind and Fire. So let's see how this is sounding.

That's Earth, Wind and Fire with September. I absolutely love that. Is that not a feel-good track? I think it is. Anyway, right, so it is now time for me to introduce to you the possibility of the clue track. But before we do, let's just go through some more of the suggestions that have been sent in. Oh, they're brilliant today. Solar power. No. Seasons. Barry. I like that. Shipwrecks. Yeah. Scholars or shipbuilding. These are just amazing. I hope you're listening, Barry. Songwriting we had. Yes. Seals. Nah. There were some others, weren't there? Snow. So sun and seas. Right, I'm making no more comments about those ones. In fact, I think that's a really good point at which to refer to what Sir Barry has sent us. So, this week's clue song is not as easy as last week. So, an additional clue to help you. It's a two-word answer which gives the name of a traditional annual event. Barry says, play the clue song first and give details after. Okay, so it's a two-word answer and it's the name of a traditional annual event. Okay, so this is the clue song. Get your grey cells working. Here it is. It's on a little, it's pausing. Here it comes. Come on. Don't be shy. Come on, you can do this. I'm trying to be encouraging to my technology here. Oh! There it is.

Right, that's been really interesting. There have been so many guesses, and some of them are along the right lines, but the closest so far has to be Shona, who came in with seaside resorts. Peggy says, maybe it's a bit too British. It might be, you know, but I think you'll understand it when you see it, when you hear it. Russell, yeah. Okay, let's put you out of your misery. So the song that I just played you, that was Under the Boardwalk, and it was from 1964. It was performed by American pop R&B and soul vocal group The Drifters. Formed in 1958, the group has been described by Rolling Stone magazine as the least stable of the great vocal groups due to the constant change of group members. The song was written by the American songwriters, musicians and producers Kenny Young and Arthur Resnick. It's been covered by a number of artists, including Bette Midler, The Beach Boys, The Rolling Stones, and the actor Bruce Willis. The Drifters' version in 1958 reached number 45 in the UK singles chart and number 4 in the US Billboard Hot 100. So, are you ready? Oh, let me just check. Let me just read through these last. Yep, uh-huh. Okay, let me now divulge to you exactly what Barry had in mind. This week in Interesting Facts, we're taking a brief look into the history of the seaside or summer holiday. So I think actually, Russell, we can say that you got it. Last minute, but you got it. So first, an explanation about the subject of our clue song, The Boardwalk. In the USA, the concept of a beach boardwalk was first introduced in Atlantic City, New Jersey, in the year 1870. The idea of the boardwalk had been proposed by a railway conductor, Alexander Boardman, and a local hotelier, Jacob Kine. The walkway of wooden planks, which was not permanent, was created so that visitors could walk along the beach without getting sand on their feet and clothes, thus preventing visitors then trailing it back into railway carriages and hotel lobbies. Whether the boardwalk took its name from the wooden boards used in its construction or from Mr. Alexander Boardman is a matter of debate. The idea of a boardwalk quickly spread to other coastal resorts, particularly on the East Coast, and over time, boardwalks expanded to include amusements, food concessions, shops, and so on. Today, the first oceanfront boardwalk in Atlantic City extends for roughly 9 kilometres. In the UK and Europe, paved coastal walks are known as promenades, from the French word promenoir, meaning to walk. In England, they were first developed in spa towns, Cheltenham. Cheltenham's dates back to 1812, and was a place where Regency men and women could promenade and see or be seen. So, British seaside promenades and piers evolved to serve the same function. The American boardwalk is actually just a type of promenade, but made of wood. What else have we got here? In fact, Alexander Boardman's idea is not new. The idea of building a raised walkway to avoid unsuitable conditions actually originated in prehistoric times. Can you believe that? So, the sweet track built across the Somerset Levels in England is approximately 5,800 years old and is one of the world's oldest engineered walkways. Well, I never. So that brings us conveniently on to our next musical interlude, suggested by Barry. This is a real favourite song, one that quite a few people suggested as well. This is, not this week. This is Echo Beach, performed by the Canadian group Martha and the Muffins from their album Metro Music. The album and single were actually recorded at the Manor Studios in Oxfordshire. The song was written by group member and guitarist Mark Game and was the group's only international hit. Other group members at the time of recording were lead singer Martha Johnson, Martha Lady, keyboard, and Andy Haas on saxophone, Carl Finkel on bass. Following the success of the record, part of the shoreline of Lake Ontario in Toronto was named Echo Beach. The song reached number 10 in the UK singles chart, number 37 in the US Billboard Hot Disco singles chart, and number 5 in the Canadian singles chart. So let's have a listen to Echo Beach by Martha and the Muffins.

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Hello, yes, and welcome back. You're listening to Barbara. The time now is 2:41, and I'm with you through until 4 o'clock. We have started our alphabet adventure around the letter S, and we are kind of in the middle of our interesting facts, all about seaside holidays or summer holidays. So let's have part two of our little interesting facts from Sir Barry of the Interesting Facts. He says seaside resorts have actually existed since antiquity. Antiquity. Wealthy Romans would often own a luxury villa by the sea, such as those at Barcola on the Adriatic, to escape Rome in the height of summer. The concept of a beach holiday, the foundation of today's global tourist trade, can actually be traced back to the 18th century England. Taking the waters, drinking and bathing in mineral waters to improve health had become very fashionable by the turn of the 18th century, and spa towns like Bath, Cheltenham, Tunbridge Wells and Buxton became social hubs. As well as recommending the benefits of these inland spas, physicians began extolling the virtue of bathing and drinking seawater as a cure for ailments such as gout, melancholy and scurvy. Scarborough in Yorkshire lays claim to being the first spa town in England, as well as being the first seaside resort. Natural acidic mineral springs flowing from the cliffs had been discovered there in 1626, and the first dedicated spa house had been built there in 1700. Scarborough could satisfy both requirements, spa water plus an invigorating dip in the sea. The first seaside town to receive the Royal Seal of Approval was actually Weymouth in Dorset. Following medical advice that a dip in the sea could alleviate his ailments, King George III spent 14 summers there between 1789 and 1805. The king, like all early bathers of the time, bathed naked. He used a wooden hut on wheels called a bathing machine in which to undress and enter the sea, thus maintaining his modesty. His son, George IV, also loved the seaside, but favoured Brighton. He loved it so much that he had the Royal Pavilion built as his seaside retreat. It was the development of the railway network and the introduction of the 1871 Bank Holidays Act, which put seaside resorts on the map for the day-tripper masses from the industrial towns of the Midland and the north of England. So on that note, let's pause for our next piece of music, which I have been reliably informed is this one. This is called Seaside Rendezvous from 1975, performed by British rock band Queen from their fourth studio album, A Night at the Opera, which was reputedly the most expensive album ever recorded at the time of its release. Well, I never, who'd have known? The song was written by Freddie Mercury in the style of a vaudevillian upbeat pop tune. instead of using real brass instruments during the recording, Freddie Mercury and Roger Taylor used their voices to mimic a brass band. whilst the tap dance was actually performed on the mixing console using a pair of thimbles. This is excellent. Hang on a minute, let's get back there. The song was never released as a single, but the album, which also contained the song Bohemian Rhapsody, reached number one in the UK singles chart and number four in the US Billboard Top LPs and Tape chart. Oh, that dates it, doesn't it? So let's have a listen to Seaside Rendezvous by Queen.

That was brilliant. Barry, I'd never heard that track before, and that was absolutely excellent. Oh, who'd have known? Anyway, right, so let's have our third and final part of our interesting facts about seaside resorts and summer holidays and that sort of thing. Okay, towns like Blackpool, Weston-super-Mare, Scarborough and Southend-on-Sea grew rapidly to cater for the visitors. To cater for the increase in seaside visitors during the Victorian and Edwardian period, more than 100 pleasure piers were built around the British coast. The largest at Southend, stretching 2 kilometres, that's 1.3 miles, out to sea. Wow, that is huge. Wakes weeks are often considered to be the origin of the British summer holiday. Oh, originally religious festivals during the Industrial Revolution. They became the weeks in which the factories and mills of Northern England shut down for annual maintenance. Thousands of working class families would take advantage of the enforced closure during Wakes weeks to have a seaside holiday. Northern towns would take it in turns to close their factories for a week so that seaside towns were not overwhelmed by visitors. That's wise. A practice I remember which used to exist in the Black Country at one time. Ooh, Barry, aging yourself there. These Wakes weeks were unpaid workers would join a Wakes saving or going away club to save money for them. It wasn't until 1938 that the Holidays with Pay Act was introduced, which provided for one annual week of paid holiday per working class employees, for working class employees. British seaside resorts reached their popularity in the 1950s as the country recovered from World War II. Holiday camps boomed with places like Butlins and Pontins offering a cheap all-inclusive accommodation, catering and family entertainment. A distinct change from the traditional boarding houses. In 1950, only 7% of UK residents took a holiday abroad. By 2019, pre-COVID, ABTA reported that around 53% to 60% of Brits reported taking at least one holiday abroad a year. Oh, how times have changed. Right, so this is our third and final piece of music, and this is In the Summertime. This is from 1970. It's the debut single by the British folk, blues and country music rock band Mungo Jerry from their album Electronically Tested. Formed in 1970, the group's name was inspired by the poem Mungo Jerry and Rumpelteazer.

be. There you have So A Time by Bungo Cherry. That was lots of fun. Brilliant. That was our interesting facts today. I, in fact, missed a whole paragraph about package holidays because I was so busy fiddling around with the different screens that were closing on me all at the same time. But anyway, we can squeeze that in another time. Thank you very much to Sir Barry of the Interesting Facts for today's Interesting Facts, all about seaside resorts and the seaside holiday or the summer holiday. So I'm going to play Barry in France's suggestion for today. This is a bit of Tom Jones and Sex Bomb.

There's Tom Jones. That was the disco radio mix of Sex Bomb by Tom Jones. That was for Barry in France. Okay, so before we head over to the news and the weather at the top of the hour, I have today's musical selection from Shona. This is from Sunshine on Leaf, with all the Proclaimers songs on it. And this particular track is called Make My Heart Fly.

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1: Six people have been arrested after anti-migrant protesters gathered at a marina in Hampshire, mistakenly believing a small boat was due to arrive. Hundreds of activists went to Gosport last night after far-right campaigner Daniel Thomas filmed himself going out to sea to try to intercept a dinghy carrying dozens of migrants. Some of the protesters wore black clothing and face coverings, chanting, "Send them back." The Prime Minister says the UK would use its presidency of the G20 group of advanced economies to push for international agreements on AI.
2: In a divided world, we have the ability to bring people together, and we will. We are going to step into that role, and we are going to start with one of the most significant challenges and opportunities of our age, frontier AI.
1: Andy Burnham wants the UK to lead the world in developing a set of rules to prevent the spread of rogue artificial intelligence. Deaths from drug use were up 11% last year in Scotland. 1,113 lives were lost as a result, as Scotland continues to have the highest drugs death rate in Europe. Britain's enemies are posing an increasing threat in space. That's what the head of the RAF has warned as he announced a new military unit tasked with defending satellites. Speaking at the UK Space Power Conference in London, Air Chief Marshal Sir Harv Smith said space had become a warfighting domain, whether we like that or not. Earl Spencer says he could write a hit piece on the royal family, but that he wouldn't do it. It's after his controversial book about Princess Diana was released yesterday, in which he made a number of claims about the king. Piers Morgan, who's also name-checked in the book, says the royal family are spitting blood over it. And weight loss jabs like Mounjaro have led to a rise in people needing extra holes in their belts. That's what the chief executive of Timpson says. In a message on X, James Timpson said the shops have seen a 680% increase in the number of free holes in customers' belts. That's the latest from Radio News Hub. I'm Holly Hughes.
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6: And the current temperature here in Zakynthos is 24 degrees Celsius with a real feel of 26. It's a sunny day today with highs of 25 and lows of 16. We're looking forward to the sun setting today at 7:31 p.m. and it will rise tomorrow morning at 7:25 a.m. So there's a tiny weeny incy bit of cloud apparently, according to the little icons here on the screen right now, but the rest of the day through until sunset will be completely clear. Winds are currently at 17 kilometres per hour. They're northerly. They're going to switch to northwesterly and go up to about 19 or 18 kilometres per hour by 6 o'clock this evening. Humidity is currently at 46%. It's dry. And the UV index is moderate at 4, but you still need to take care out there. Be kind to your skin, be kind to your eyes, and make sure you stay hydrated. And if you step out this evening and glancing up at the beautifully clear, twinkly stars in the sky, you'll be witnessing the waxing gibbous moon. And in 3 days, we can look forward to our next full moon. Let's have a sneak peek ahead at what's going on with the weather tomorrow. Tomorrow is Friday? Wednesday. Thursday. Thursday tomorrow. It's Wednesday today. It's Thursday tomorrow. So tomorrow we've got highs of 25 and lows of 15, possibly a little bit cloud, a little bit of cloud cover. And then Friday, quite a lot more cloud, not so much sunshine, but highs of 24 and lows of 18. So the temperatures stay warm and comfortable, but there'll be more cloud cover as the days go by. That's your sneak peek at the weather forecast. Today it's absolutely stunning. So enjoy yourselves while I hand you over now to our sponsors and advertisers for a few messages from them. And I'll be back with you shortly. I used to
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12: Sunday will never be the same again.
13: We're back on the air again.
12: Yes, Hardy Davis back on Sunday morning. Island Radio.

Hello, yes, and welcome back. Welcome back to the show. So the time now is 11 minutes past three, and I'm with you through until 4 o'clock. We, dear listener, are on the alphabet adventure this afternoon. We're on the letter S. We've had some brilliant, interesting facts, very topical from Barry, Sir Barry of the Interesting Facts, all about seaside holidays or summer holidays and how they have evolved and where they started. Now we've got to look forward to a little bit of good news from around the world and a whole lot of music suggested by you, dear listeners. So another track that got a lot of attention, a lot of people suggested it, was by Simply Red, and the track is Stars. So it's a double S. Oh yes.

There you have it. That was Stars by Simply Red. That was a double S. Woohoo! Well done us. Or well done everybody that suggested it. That includes you, Carol, lying on your sunbed and enjoying the sun today. Sounds absolutely perfect. Right, next track I'm going to share with you is Level 42. Now, who suggested this one? Let me just see if I can find it here. Aha, Carly. It was one of Carly's, but I don't think you were the only one, Carly. Anyway, Level 42, and the track is Something About You.

Yes, Level 42 and Something About You. That was one of Carly's selection for today. So one of Jane's selection, which I'm delighted about, was a Bee Gees track. Yes, we've got to have some Bee Gees. So this is Secret Love. Thank you, Jane. I hope you're having a good day.

That was the Bee Gees and Secret Love. Okay, so what else have we got for you? Well, it just so happens I've got a wet, wet, wet song called Step by Step. You know, there's quite a lot of tracks called Step by Step by quite a lot of different artists. So let's just play this one for now. Maybe we'll see if we can squeeze some more in later on.

Yes, wet, and step by step. Okay, we've got time for one more track before we go over to the adverts at the half hour. So this is going to be the track that Bobby sent me. Wonderful Bobby G. So this is called Spiders and Snakes. It's by Jim Stafford. So does that mean it's a triple S? I think it does, you know. So here it is. She says, here it is. Do play, come on. You know you want to. Got it!

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Yankee in Hollywood, Duran Duran in Rio, or Wham in Heaven. It all adds up to 80s heaven, and you can snatch a slice of it this Thursday evening between 7 and 9pm as we go back to the 80s with me, Tony Francis. We'll have the Twin Spin, Tony's 12-inch, and the Charles Choice, as well as 2 hours of great music from the best decade ever, right here on 88.6 Island Radio.

Hello. Yes, and welcome back. Okay, so the time now is 3:37, so we're in the last 25 minutes of the show. But fear not, because yet to come, we've got some good news from around the world. But before that, I'm going to play you one of Rosemary's tracks. So this particular track is called Searching, and it's by China Black.

China Black and Searching. Okay, so I think it's now time for us to have a little bit of good news from around the world. How do you feel about that? I know I feel good about it. So let's line up the music that goes with our good news from around the world and let's see what we've got.

So our first piece of good news from around the world, this is about four friends with Down syndrome in Argentina. They were struggling to find jobs, so they created their own opportunity. They started Los Perejiles. I've probably said that wrong, but it doesn't matter. It was a mobile pizza business, a mobile pizza business in Buenos Aires, which grew into a company employing more than 20 people with Down syndrome. Bravo! How about some good news coming out of South Korea? So South Korea is moving to end the dog meat industry. A law passed in 2024 banned the breeding, slaughtering and selling of dogs for consumption, with the full ban set to take effect in 2027. Let's move over to the US. Bald eagles have made an incredible comeback in the US. Once pushed close to extinction, their population recovered dramatically through legal protection, habitat conservation, and the banning of DDT. And what about this? Wolves. Wolves are naturally returning to places they disappeared from. A grey wolf was recently documented in Los Angeles County for the first time in more than a century. Another sign of how wildlife can recover when given space and protection. So there are different stories from different parts of the world, but each one shows that change can happen in unexpected ways. What about this one? The headline here was unsealed for the first time. This 600-year-old tomb in Peru has just been declared the discovery of the decade. It's an unspoiled, undiscovered tomb containing the remains of an elite society belonging to a major Andean civilization, and it's been uncovered in Peru. Located in the UNESCO World Heritage Site of Chan Chan inside a palatial complex called Utsu. And its contents, there were 38 skeletons and a wealth of grave goods which have remained undisturbed to this day. There you have it. That's a selection of good news stories from around the world. Only good vibes here, and I hope you enjoyed that. So, let's have a little more music before I start to sing my farewells. Not yet. It's okay. So, the next track I'm going to share with you, this is called Stick Season by Noah Kahn, and this was one of Carly's suggestions.

That was Stick Season, and that was Noah Kahan. Okay, so the next track I'm going to play you in just a moment, after I've talked about when I'll be next in the studio. So I'll be leaving today at 4, and then I'll be back in on Saturday from 2 till 4, as per usual, with part 2 of the Alphabet Adventure featuring the letter S. That means there's a load more tracks that I haven't been able to fit in today that I'll fit in, hopefully, on Saturday. And, of course, I would love you to send me even more. I like the more unusual ones. I like to play the things less played that are still pretty to listen to. That's a good qualification for something that I choose to play on the radio. Pretty to listen to, okay? So that's Saturday, 2 till 4, after some very silly shenanigans with Penny. I'm not sure yet what we'll do, but it will be silly. You can be sure of that. So that's on Saturday. Back to today. So I'm going to play you now a lot of S's. This one was suggested by Peggy. Peggy, well done. This has got to be the winner today. This is The Simple Minds. There's one S. Well, actually, there's two S in Simple Minds. Someone, Somewhere in Summertime. 1, 2, 3, 4, 5. I make that a total of 5 S's. You should be very proud of yourself. Let's just see if I've lined this up properly to play. Come on. He got shy again. Hang on, it's coming back. It's coming back. Come on. Someone, Somewhere in Summertime by Simple Minds. Come along, darling. Come on. You know you want to. It's thinking. It's thinking about it. Come on. I could try and sing it for you, but I don't know the words. Come on.

That's the Simple Minds and Someone Somewhere in Summertime. That's a lot of S's, and that was found for us today by Peggy. Okay, so the two tracks I'm going to leave you with today, The Police, Spirits in the Material World, suggested by several people, including Rosemary, and Supertramp and Dreamer, two really stonking tracks, don't you think? I'm really happy with them. Anyway, hope you've enjoyed the show. I certainly had a wonderful time. Thank you for joining me this afternoon. Thank you for all the input. I love it. I really do. So keep it up. I look forward to being back with you on Saturday from 2 to 4 o'clock for the second part of the Alphabet Adventure featuring the letter S. Until then, I'd like to say thank you also to our sponsors for this afternoon's show. That would be BJ's, the fast food specialists in the centre of Laggener. And I think that's it. I think that's all the thank yous for now. Thank you to Sir Barry of the Interesting Facts for today's super interesting facts all about summer holidays and seaside holidays, that great tradition, not just British, European, worldwide, seaside holidays. We love it. So, see you on Saturday. I'll be back with you on Saturday anyway. Until then, be kind. Be kind to each other. And don't forget to be kind to yourself. Cheerio for now. Bye.

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2: And it's a new hour, we call it. That is the 90s up to the present day. Sweet Female Attitude is where we start, and Flowers. And you have Ed Sheeran and Eyes Closed this hour there. Can you work out the connections from one song to the next? Sometimes they're sensible, often they're certainly not. Go on, see if you can work them out. Here we go, the Red Threads.

0: One-Hit Wonders, they were Sweet Female Attitude duo from Manchester. The song from 2000 got number two in the UK. Welcome along to The Red Thread. I'm Tim Cooper. Every song connects around here. Just playing songs you want to play, really, but see if you can work out the connections from one song to the next.
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0: So from that first title, then...

Abata from 2014 on the Red Threads. So the connection from Flowers. Well, the singer there was Rose, and that being a flower. Who was with Rose in that song, Abata? So this title then on the Red Threads.

songs that are playing on the radio from 2001. That is Train, the band's from Los Angeles. That got to number 10 in the UK, number 5 in Australia, number 5 in New Zealand, where the red thread is heard. What was the connection then? Rose and Bruno Mars, it was. Aperture. Mars is a planet, as is Jupiter. Tim Cooper. Here's a straightforward connection next, then. If you didn't get the last one, I'm sure you'll get this one. Coming soon, we're going tenuous. Not now, though. I'm sure you can get this one. This is Republica. What's this title? Yeah, yeah.

So, of course, from Train Drops from Jupiter to Drop Dead Gorgeous. Nice and simple connection, that one. That was nominated for Best Video at the Brits in 1998. They were Republica then, so he's slowing things down now. To this title.

0: the first number one for Labyrinth in the UK in 2012. In fact, it was the 12th best-selling single in the UK of that year, 2012. So, Beneath Your Beautiful was the title of that song from Drop Dead Gorgeous. Well, gorgeous, being beautiful. Yes, indeed, it's our musical journey, the red thread. That was a straightforward link again, wasn't it? It's not going to last, let me tell you. Going tenuous pretty soon. Where can we go next, then, on our musical journey? From that last title, then, where can we go next? It's Sam Fender on the way. What's the connection, though?
1: Sometimes sensible, sometimes tenuous, sometimes ridiculous. Can you work out how? Every song connects to the next on the red thread.

Got to say hello to Andrew Harrison and Chris Oplocksky, who liked us on Facebook. Do that or give a mention on the show. It is facebook.com/redthreadradio. Find us there and also email the show as well. It's redthreadtim@gmail.com. Be nice to hear from you. What was the connection there then? From Beneath Your Beautiful, Labyrinth and Emily Sander. Well, Beneath is under to 17, going under. That song from 2021, and that was Sam Fender. Tim Cooper. It is our tenuous oncoming pretty soon. Next, though, from that last title, yeah?

0: past your street. Yeah, you said forever, now I drive alone past your street.
1: From 2021, Olivia Rodrigo, that is, on the Red Thread. Did you work out that connection from Sam Fender 17 going under in the UK at 17? You can get a driving licence to driving licence. Now in five songs, we're going to be at Ed Sheeran then, and Eyes Closed next. It's our Cooper Classic Tenuous Connection. See if you can work this one out. Olivia Rodrigo, that was driving licence to Hosea and Take Me to Church. Olivia, right?

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0: Frankie in Hollywood, Duran Duran in Rio, or Wham in Heaven. It all adds up to 80s heaven, and you can snatch a slice of it this Saturday afternoon between 4 and 6pm as we go back to the 80s with me, Tony Francis. We'll have the Twin Spin, Tony's 12-inch, and the Child's Choice, as well as 2 hours of great music from the best decade in history, right here on 88.6 Island Radio.
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Andrew John Hosier Byrne, known as Hosier from Islands, the song from 2013, number 2 in the UK, number 8 in Spain. Cooper Classic, Tenuous Connection then from Olivia Rodrigo and Driving License. Well, Olivia, another Olivia, Olivia Colman, starred on TV in the TV drama Broadchurch, To Take Me to Church. Oh, yes. If by any chance at all you got that, well done. Cooper Classic, Tenuous Connection. Take me to church then. Where can we go next on our musical journey? To this one, Slowing It Down. This is Gabrielle on the Red Threads.

From the film Bridget Jones's Diary, 2001, that's Gabrielle and Outer Reach, number 2 in New Zealand, number 4 in the UK. The connection then. Who was it? Jose, wasn't it? Take me to church. Take me to church to take me out. Imagine that on TV. Remember that on TV? Too out of reach.

0: Tide Is High, first time by the Paragons, 1967, Blondie, 1980. What was the connection then from Gabrielle and Out of Reach? Well, if something is out of reach, that might be because it's too high. To the Tide Is High. Covered there in 2002 by what girl group with The Tide Is High there? They're going to help you to another girl group on the way next.
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Pinky up, indeed, from 2026, indeed. And they were the girl band from the US. Were they from Los Angeles, in fact? So they were Cat's Eyes. So we went from Atomic Kitten and the Tidy's Eye to Cats. Cat's Eyes, of course. If you knew who they were, you would have got that, wouldn't you? Our last one in the thread, then.

0: Number one in the UK, number six in Australia for Ed Sheeran then on the Red Threads. What's the last connection?
1: Tim Cooper, the Red Thread.
0: That song from 2023, by the way. So we went from Pinky Up, there were Cat's Eyes, to Eyes Closed, of course. Nice and straightforward, our last connection. Many thanks for joining us on the Red Thread and maybe working them out.

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2: And welcome along to what we call our older hour. That is the 50s up to the 80s. We start in the 80s at Tiffany. I Think We're Alone Now, ending up in the 70s. Bay City Rollers, Bye Bye Baby. Every song connects. Can you work out those connections then? From one song to the next. Welcome to the Red Threads.

was a song first recorded in 1967 by Tommy James and the Shondells, covered by Lena Lovitch in 1978. The version there, though, by Tiffany, 2 weeks at number one in the UK, also number one in America as well in 1987. Welcome along then to The Red Thread. I'm Tim Cooper, so every song connects. Can you work out the connections? Nice and straightforward, I reckon, our first connection. From our first title by Tiffany there, to this title.

That is T-Rex then, and Solid Gold, Easy Action from Andrew Gold and Lonely Boy. So that was our connection from 1972. That was beaten to number one in the UK by Little Jimmy Osmond, long-haired lover from Liverpool. There's a fact for you. 1972. It is the Red Thread. Where are we going to go next then on our musical journey?

number 15 in the UK for the Jam there in 1978. So did you by any chance work out that connection? It was title to title from T-Rex and Solid Gold, Easy Action to the Jam, down in the tube station at midnight via the phrase Action Stations. Yes, that wasn't our Cooper Classic Tenuous Connection. It could have been.

From the 70s to the 80s then, Down in the Tube Station, that was by Jam, The Jam. So this title then, I'm trying to help, you see.

0: in a northern town, covered by Sugarlands. Where was that? Just looking here. 2007. The original there, though, from 1985. So what was the connection on the red thread? The Jam was our previous song, Down in the Tube Station at Midnight. And on the Tube in London, there is a northern line to Leith in a northern town. It is the red thread where every song connects. So that title, then, what's the name of the band? That's going to help you next.
1: This is the Red Thread.

0: That's the title, Wishing on a Star, from 1978. It's the Red Thread, where every song connects. Life in a Northern Town was our previous song. Dream Academy, they were. So, from a dream, yes, to a wish, Wishing on a Star.
1: The show where every song connects to the next. Can you guess the connection? Tim Cooper's got the Red Thread.
0: So, next then, what's the name of the band with Wishing on a Star? This connection is a bit silly, gotta say.

0: Albuquerque.
1: Number 7 in the UK, 1988, Prefab Sprouts. Yes, indeed, the king of rock and roll. Wishing on a Star was the previous song then on our musical journey. They were Rose Royce, from Rose Royce to a Rolls Royce to the king of rock and roll. I said it was silly, didn't I? So in 6 songs, we're going to be a Bay City Rollers then. Bye Bye Baby, next. It's our Cooper Classic Tenuous Connection. Prefab Sprout, king of rock and roll, somehow to Don McLean and American Pie. Sprouts, eh? Start there. How do we do it?

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0: Number one in 15 countries for Madonna in 2000. The original there, though, by Don McLean on the Red Thread, 1971. Number one in Australia, New Zealand, the UK. So what was our Cooper Classic tenuous connection then? Prefab Sprout, he was then, and the king of rock and roll. Well, Sprouts, they're certainly part of Christmas dinner, aren't they? A lot of people don't want them to be, but they are. And you might follow Christmas dinner with a mince pie to American Pie.
1: Oh, yeah, yeah. Oh,
0: oh yes, or Christmas pudding, but you might have a mince pie instead. It is the Red Thread, every song connects. So from that last gentleman then, just mentioned him with American Pie, to this artist.

0: from 1979 on the Red Thread. Number one in Australia, number seven in New Zealand, number 14 in Spain, and the UK was number 11. Who was that then? That was Donna Summer. So from Don McLean, Don, to Donna, yes.
1: Tim Cooper.
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0: Written by Tony Hatch, that song under the pseudonym of Fred Nightingale from 1963 Merseybeat band The Searchers and Sugar and Spice. From Hot Stuff then, well, Hot Stuff is Spice. In two songs, we're going to be at Bay City Rollers and Bye Bye Baby. Where are we going to go next on our musical journey? Well, from that last title, I just said it and they just sung it. Where can we go?
1: Every song connects to the next on our musical journey. Can you work out how? This is The Red Thread with Tim Cooper.

0: Canadian US band, The Loving Spoonful, from 1966. From The Searchers, then, Sugar and Spice. You had a spoonful of sugar, can't you? To The Loving Spoonful they were, yes.
1: Tim Cooper with the biggest hits from the 50s to the 80s, where every song connects to the next. You're on the red thread.
0: And the last one in the thread,

0: Bye Bye Baby, first recorded by the Four Seasons in 1965, covered there by the Bay City Rollers in 75.
1: This is The Red Thread with Tim Cooper, where every song connects to the next.
0: And of course, they were massive at the time, weren't they? So from The Loving Spoonful on a journey, Summer in the City, to Bay City Rollers. Many thanks for joining us on The Red Thread and maybe trying to work out the connections.

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0: Frankie in Hollywood, Duran Duran in Rio, or Wham in Heaven. 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We'll have the Twin Spin, Tony's 12-inch, and the Child's Choice, as well as 2 hours of great music from the best decade in history, right here on 88.6 Island Radio.
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Frankie in Hollywood, Duran Duran in Rio, or Wham in Heaven. It all adds up to 80s heaven, and you can snatch a slice of it this Saturday afternoon between 4 and 6pm as we go back to the 80s with me, Tony Francis. We'll have the Twin Spin, Tony's 12-inch and the Child's Choice, as well as 2 hours of great music from the best decade in history, right here on 88.6 Island Radio.

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3: 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Hugel, Ultranate, Moving to the Sun.

0: They've made it 3 weeks at the top of the chart. The big question is, will they make it a fourth week as the most played song on radio stations all around the world? Or are we going to have a brand new number one this week? Six new entries into the chart this week. It's a busy week on the chart. Karol G and Bruno Mars are one of those new entries. It's called Still. Could that be today's number one on Airplay 40?
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2: 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Thank you for joining me on the chart this week. So, on the way in the next 10 songs, 9 fallers, 1 new entry. Who's that new entry going to be? We'll find out, of course, very shortly here on Airplay 40. We kick off the chart, though, with a song that is not just a former number one, but also our longest running single, falling 9 places, Harry Styles and Pop this week's...
1: 40, 40, 40.

39 on this week's Airplay 40 chart. 4 weeks in the countdown and down 2 for them. Georgia Smith, What's Done Is Done. If you want to see the chart line in full, if you don't want to hang around for the next 2 to 8 hours to see who is at the top of the countdown, get over to our website. You can see the chart online in full, where you'll see at 38 this week. It falls 4 for Charlie Gear and Simone Ashley and So Good. We're going to be talking numbers shortly, by the way.

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0: Space. Airplay 40. 37.

the script. The crowd was singing Wonderwall, 37 on this week's Airplay 40. I would say earlier on we're going to be talking numbers. Well, this is a big number for you. It falls 10 places, that song. There are some big, big movers this week. And not just going downwards, there's some big movers upwards as well. We'll come to that later on Airplay 40. From one extreme to another, you're talking about big movers to a song that, well, is making a new entry into the chart. Josh Baker and Poppy Bascom are back. This then a new entry at 36. This is My Place.

0: 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We're on FM, on DAB, on smart devices, on your app as well. This is, of course, Kenton and the songs that you've been listening to over the last 7 days. And we play them for you in full as well. We even play you a song that isn't even in the chart yet.
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0: So, cast your mind back to the mid-noughties. 2005, something like that. Natasha Bedingfield burst onto the music scene with some massive, massive songs in the era that was the early noughties. Then she went quiet for a while, didn't she? She sort of disappeared, but she is back with a brand new track. We think this is going to be quite well when it enters into the Airplay 40 charts in the next couple of weeks. Love to know your thoughts on this, by the way. I'll give you our social media details shortly. But for YouTube this week, you can see the video on our website, by the way. This is brand new from Natasha Bedingfield. It's called Dot Dot Dot.
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Natasha Bedingfield and Dot Dot Dot. 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

Karaoke in Hollywood, Duran Duran in Rio, or Wham in Heaven. It all adds up to 80s heaven, and you can snatch a slice of it this Thursday evening between 7 and 9pm as we go back to the 80s with me, Tony Francis. We'll have the Twin Spin, Tony's 12-inch, and the Charles Choice, as well as 2 hours of great music from the best decade ever, right here on 88.6 Island Radio.

It's Airplay 40 with Ariana Grande. 12 weeks in the charts, down 5 for her. Hate That I Made You Love Me at 34 on the countdown of the top 40 songs played on radio stations all around the world. Hello, this is Spence. Thank you for joining me on the chart this week. Good to have you with us here as we count down the top 40 songs that you've been listening to over the last 7 days. Did say this week it was a big week of moving songs. Lots of songs moving around this week. A couple of climbers, quite a few big fallers this week. Well, Sam Smith is one of those big fallers. He does, though, have another song in the charts later on today. More about that later on. But his previous new single into the chart, it falls 12 places, 33 this week. 7 weeks in the charts, down 12 for Sam Smith and My Guy.

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32 on Airplay 40 this week. Medusa and Khalid and Weekend. If there is a song that you are absolutely loving on the chart this week, I will say there's a couple of songs in the chart this week that I absolutely love. If you want to get your hands on them, you can download them from our website. So if you go to the chart, you can look at the songs in the chart. And on there, there's a buy link. You can buy all the songs on the chart this week to listen to your heart's content. If there's a track there that you are just enjoying and you want to listen to it on repeat, and get it through our website as well. Also on there, you can find out all the latest showbiz news and also look back at the charts for the last, well, goodness me, for the last nearly 18 years, goodness me. All on there on our website at the moment. Right, let's continue with the countdown then. And we continue with the charts at this week's number 31. Song that's been in the charts for 3 weeks, it falls one place. Jazzy and Chris Lorenzo and Invisible, this week's number 31 on this week's Airplay 40 charts.

0: Jazzy and Chris Lorenzo and Invisible. This week's number 31 on the countdown. 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
0: Well, that was countdown from 40 to 30. 40 down 9, Harry Styles, Pop, Georgia Smith, What's Done This Done, falls to 2 at 39. 38, Falling Forward, Charlie.

brand new single from Alex Warren and Rescuer, new entry at 30 on this week's Airplay 40 chart. I'm going to be honest with you, I thought, looking at his track record, that was going to chart higher in the countdown, but these songs have a habit of sort of coming in and then sort of mooching upwards. 30 this week, new entry then, Alex Warren and Rescuer. Don't forget, of course, you can see the chart online in full right now on our website. Get involved and have your say as well on the songs in the countdown too as well. Now, this lady was called a national treasure this week. At 29, it is the latest single to come in from Ellie Goulding. She's got a new album out in a couple of weeks' time. We will be featuring more singles from that, I am sure. But it's 5 weeks in the charts and falling 7 for Ellie Goulding and Ravers.

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6: If you drink a little, then drive, you risk losing your license. 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
11: Jack Whitehall has revealed how he tanked a Harry Potter audition that was set up by his father. Casting directors had been sent to his primary school, but Whitehall's father, producer and talent agent, insisted arranging a one-on-one meeting. He says in the audition he was asked questions about the books, but he hadn't read them. Bridgerton star Phoebe Denver has tied the knot to producer Cameron Fuller in the south of France. The 31-year-old actress got married at a chateau in Provence in a custom Louis Vuitton gown, which took nearly 600 hours to make. And Lenny Kravitz will be made into a Barbie signature doll to celebrate the 65th anniversary of the female doll's male counterpart, Ken. The 62-year-old singer, who is the father of actress Zoe Kravitz, is being made into a doll as a Ken-bassador to celebrate his recent Blue Electric Light Tour and career of more than 40 years.
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0: 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This is the top 40 songs played on radio stations all around the world. It is Spencer Smith. You counted down the songs you've been listening to over the last 7 days. 28 this week was the chart. 6 weeks, it falls 8 for Beyonce, Morning Dew, Donk.
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Hello, this is Spence, and the top 40 songs played on radio stations all around the world. 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

It's 25 on Airplay 40, down 6, through to the charts. Coleridge, Epson, Don't Leave Me on the Dance Floor. Hello, this is Spencer James and the top 40 songs playing on radio stations all around the world. Apologies, by the way, if I'm sounding a little bit more nasal than usual. I'm battling an autumn sniffle, but it's on its way out, but I'm getting there. I'll try not to be too sniffly when I'm playing you the songs this week. 24 this week, it is our next new entry into the chart. Jessie Ware is back. This is Sauna, new entry, 24 on Airplay 40.

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4: 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F, face. 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A, arms. 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Is their speech slurred? 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Dial 999.
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A-Lock and Jennifer Lopez and Everything's Fine. 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Maybe you are delighted to see the return of Cast into the chart. Well, they're back. 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

It was a new entry in last week's chart. It falls three places. Jungle, Someday, Somewhere, 17 on this week's Airplay 40 chart. Now, Stella Lefty has a song that was in the top 10 last week. We'll see, of course, how it does this week. She now has a new entry into the chart at 16. Lean In, Kiss Me. It's just

We're 60 minutes from finding out what is this week's number one on Airplay 40. At 15, Morgan Wallen, Been By Now. It's climbing one place, 2 weeks in the charts for him. 14 this week, down one for Phoebe Bridgers and Lost Boys.

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7: National highways. 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Let's take our rubbish with us and bin it properly. National Highways. And what's that? They said thanks very much.

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0: In Greece, summer nights come with a little magic. 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Xanthe Open Air Cinema, a true Greek attraction, a night at the movies under the stars. Mamma mia, does it
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0: Frankie in Hollywood, Duran Duran in Rio, or Wham in Heaven. It all adds up to 80s heaven, and you can snatch a slice of it this Saturday afternoon between 4 and 6pm as we go back to the 80s with me, Tony Francis. We'll have the Twin Spin, Tony's 12-inch and the Child's Choice, as well as 2 hours of great music from the best decade in history, right here on 88.6 Island Radio.
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0: How you doing now? Hope you're well. Kicking off straight away, going back in time, 1979, former number 8 on the UK singles charts for John and Vangelis. I hear you now.
1: 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Crisp Monday, Classic Radio.

0: they came together as a bit of an experimental collaboration. It lasted 4 albums, can you believe it? Sound of John Evangelis. Former number 8 on the UK singles charts, 1979. There you go, from their album Short Stories. It was a set of one-take improvisations. Can you believe it? Amazing stuff. Hi, how you doing? Hope you're well. Chris Monday here, back in the hot seat here in Studio 2 with another bagload of classic tracks. Top tunes on the way from the 50s right through to the noughties. A little bit later on, little Chris is going to be popping in with more of his rock trivia in his weird world of wobbish. About halfway through the show, I'm going to be back down in the record vaults, take a look at the roots of another classic track in our rock history. And as always, we're going to be boggling your brain box with our waxing lyrical brain teaser. If you think you know your music lyrics, then this one's definitely for you. That's on the way right now here on your number one station.
1: 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Chris Monday.
0: Former number one on the Australian singles charts, Sound of the Ted Mowry Band. Jump

0: it was covered by David Hasselhoff in 2006. That was, of course, the sound of the Ted Mori Band. 1975, former number one on the Australian charts with Jump Into My Car. Well, if you just joined us, welcome to the show. Chris Monday here with another bagload of classic tracks from the 50s right through to the noughties. Little Chris has just walked in, so he's up next with his music trivia in his weird world of rubbish. Sound of Dick Dale.
1: 1962.

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1: Did you know that on April 18th of 1930, the BBC announced that there was no news for today? They played piano music instead of the news bulletin.
2: 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This is the BBC News. There is no news today.
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3: 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Sound of course, Boomtown Rats. Chris Monday here, keeping you company with another bagload of classic tracks from the 50s right through to the noughties. That's what we do here.

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0: baby.
1: Okay, well, it's time now for our Backtracks brain teaser. This is the bit of the show when we play you a 15-second clip of a well-known track, and all you have to do is work out who it is. Except to make things just a little bit more difficult, we play it backwards. Give yourself 5 points if you can name the artist, and an extra bonus 5 points if you can name the track. Sounds simple, doesn't it? Take a listen to this.
2: 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Turn it up. Name that tune in 15 seconds. Backtracks.

0: Throwback Tracks.
1: Well, there it is. That's a clue. It was an album track released in 1972, but entered the UK singles chart a year later, 1973, May 1973, as a single in its own right. The band were formed in Hartford on the outskirts of London and were originally under the name of Roundabout. That's it. 5 points if you can recognise the band, and 5 bonus points if you can name the track. Do you want to hear the clue again? Of course you do.
0: Can you beat the challenge? Turn it up. Name that tune in 15 seconds. Backtrack.

tracks. 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That's our Backtracks clue. 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

0: 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That was actually an extra clue to our Backtracks brain teaser. Let's hear the brain teaser one more time and then we'll give you the answer.
1: Can you beat the challenge? Turn it up. Name that tune in 15 seconds. Backtracks.

0: Back tracks.
1: 5 points if you recognise the band, and of course, 5 points for the name of the track. 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
2: So, I listened to Ludwig van Beethoven. 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
1: Give yourself 5 points if you recognise Smoke on the Water, and of course, 5 bonus points for Deep Purple.

0: There it is. That's today's Backtracks Brain Teaser. Going back in time, 1973, Santa Claus, Deep Purple. Give yourself 5 points if you recognise the band. And, of course, 5 points for Smoke on the Water. That track actually was written as a tribute to Claude Nobbs, the organiser of the Montreux Jazz Festival. There was a bit of a fire that started out in a nightclub in Montreux, and Claude dashed back inside the nightclub to rescue people to make sure they got out. And the club itself centred around a lake. Smoke on the Water. That's where it comes from.
1: Chris Monday.
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Frankie in Hollywood, Duran Duran in Rio, or Wham in Heaven. It all adds up to 80s heaven, and you can snatch a slice of it this Thursday evening between 7 and 9pm as we go back to the 80s with me, Tony Francis. We'll have the Twin Spin, Tony's 12-inch, and the Charles Choice, as well as 2 hours of great music from the best decade ever, right here on 88.6 Island Radio.

Quiz Monday. Coming up straight after this from The Alarm, I'm going to be back down in the record vaults to take a look at the roots of another classic track in our rock history. Yeah, that's on the way.

0: from the Sideways with a Badger Record Vaults. 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
1: Well, here we are, back down here in the record vaults underneath the studios to take a look at the roots of another classic track in our rock history. Today, as we delve through these vaults, we're going to take a look at the inspiration for a track that was released in 1977 and certified gold by the Recording Industry Association of America when it reached 1 million sales in 2009. Now, the story goes that the melody for this song came from Don Felder while staying at a rented beach house in Malibu. He recorded the track as an instrumental using a drum machine and a 12-string guitar. He called it Mexican Reggae and gave it over to Don Henley and Glenn Frey to come up with some lyrics. The result, ladies and gentlemen, was to become what we know now as the Eagles' million-selling hit, Hotel California, a classic track and a massive hit right across the world. Now, what if I was to say that this may have been inspired by something else? Back in late 1971 and 72, the Eagles had a chance to tour as a support band to the English progressive rock band Jethro Tull. Now, according to Ian Anderson, he may have given them some inspiration from their own composition, We Used to Know. I'll leave you to decide. Over to you, Ian.
2: Well, it was a piece of music that we were playing around the time. I believe it was late 71, maybe early 72, when we were on tour, and we had a support band who had been signed up for the tour, and subsequently, before the tour began, had a hit single, the song, I believe, called Take It Easy, and they were indeed the Eagles. And we didn't interact with them very much because they were countrified, laid-back, polite rock, and we were a bit wacky in English and, you know, doing weird stuff, and I don't think they liked us, and we didn't much like them, and, you know, there was no communication really at all, just a polite observance of each other's space when it came to sound checks and showtime. But they probably heard us playing the song, because that would have featured in the set list back then, and maybe it was just something they kind of picked up on subconsciously and introduced that chord sequence into the famous song Hotel California sometime later. I mean, no, there's certainly no bitterness or any sense of plagiarism attached to my view on it, although I do sometimes allude in a joking way to, you know, accepting the fact that they did that in the same way. You know, I accept it as a kind of a tribute. You know, it's a bit like this tribute Rolex that I'm wearing.
1: There he is, frontman for Jethro Tull, Ian Anderson. Right now, today's rock history, Jethro Tull, We Used to Know, back to back with the Eagles, Hotel California.
0: Rock history.
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0: Well, there they go, is a fade-off down the hole in the middle of the record. Today's rock history, the Eagles Hotel California back-to-back with the possible inspiration from the song from Jethro Tull from their 1969 album Stand Up. That was side two, track three, and something called We Used to Know here on your favourite station. More from the Rock Archives next time. In the meantime, let's have a little bit of this from The Who before they were The Who. This is The High Numbers.
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Frankie in Hollywood, Duran Duran in Rio, or Wham in Heaven. It all adds up to 80s heaven, and you can snatch a slice of it this Saturday afternoon between 4 and 6pm as we go back to the 80s with me, Tony Francis. We'll have the Twin Spin, Tony's 12-inch, and the Child's Choice, as well as 2 hours of great music from the best decade in history, right here on 88.6 Island Radio.

Well, there you go, straight off the record turntable here in Studio 2. Sound, of course, the Marcells, 1961, and something called Blue Moon. Chris Mondy here, keeping you company with another bagload of classic tracks from the 50s right through to the noughties. Thanks for dropping by. It's good to have you with us. Continuing the classic tracks right now, going back in time, 1973, former number 10 on the US country hit singles charts, Sound of Bobby Goldsboro.

0: Well, that was a former number four on the UK singles charts, 1971 for Curved Air and something called Backstreet Love. Chris Monday here, keeping you company right up till the top of the hour with another bagload of classic tracks from the 50s right through to the noughties. Thanks for dropping by. It's good to have you with us. Coming up straight after this from Ray LaMontagne, we're going to be boggling your brain box with our waxing lyrical brain teaser. Don't go away.
1: ...2004.

0: Well, there he is, 2004, Ray LaMontagne. And how come with all the airplay, that track only reached number 110 on the UK singles charts? How did that happen?
1: Yay!
0: Okay, time now to boggle your brain box with our waxing lyrical brain teaser.
2: 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It's Little Chris's Lyrics in Wax.
3: Baby, don't you understand me now? Sometimes I feel a little mad. Well, don't you know that no one alive can always be an angel? When things go wrong, I seem to be bad.
0: Well, there it is. That's the clue. First recorded in 1964 by Nina Simone. The version we're looking for is a blues rock version. Let's give you that clue again.
2: Waxing lyrical. It's Little Chris's Lyrics in Wax.
3: Baby, don't you understand me now? Sometimes I feel a little mad. Well, don't you know that no one alive can always be an angel? When things go wrong, I seem to be bad.
0: Thanks, Chris. That's the clue. You got 2 minutes and 25 seconds to work it out. Sound of Guy Mitchell.

0: Oh, there you go. That one was 10 weeks on the US Billboard Hot 100, 1956 for Guy Mitchell and something called Singing the Blues. Okay, just before that track, we posed your little waxing lyrical brain teaser. How do you think you got on? Let's hear the clue one more time and then we'll give the answer.
1: Waxing lyrical. It's Little Chris's Lyrics in Wax.
2: Baby, don't you understand me now? Sometimes I feel a little mad. Well, don't you know that no one alive can always be an angel? When things go wrong, I seem to be bad.
0: Well, we were looking for the blues rock version from 1965, not the Nina Simone version from the year earlier. 5 points if you recognise the band as the Animals, and 5 bonus points for the track Don't Let Me Be Misunderstood. Take it away, boys!
3: ...1965.

0: misunderstood.
1: Well, there you go, that's Little Chrissy's Waxing Lyrical Brainties, a 1965 Sound of the Animals. 5 points for guessing the band, and of course, bonus 5 points for Don't Let Me Be Misunderstood. Well, as we head towards the top of the hour, that's just about all we've got time for on today's show. Just got time, as always, to say thanks to the band. Most of all, many thanks to you. Thanks for dropping by, keeping us company. We'll be back at the usual time next time. So until then, wherever you are, take care. Playing you out right now, Sound of Yes. Oh, yes. See you next time.